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1: Guyana, the time is now. 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

0: From Mount Roraima to the mountain ranges of the Pacaraimas. 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I'll be a listen, Vibes FM.
1: Guyana, the time is now. 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
2: No, baby. If what we have.

0: You know, talking about Essequibo, I mean, many people know it's the fifth largest river in all of South America. You know, it's like 20 miles across in the mouth of the river, and that's large.
1: It is a mighty Essequibo.
0: When I came here and I spoke to one of the women that lived here for 35 years, and she said there are new islands that are being developed, discovered in the Essequibo. I mean, it's just like all these islands, 365 at least of them, and then more being discovered. It's 70 miles long. You know, it's just a massive river, mm-hmm. and identities shape around things that are so magnificent and so beautiful and so big. You know, like Niagara Falls in Canada, or the Great Lakes, or, you know, the Grand Canyon, for example. I mean, Essequibo is a phenomenal natural river that is just stunning and is beautiful. And here we are right in the middle of the Essequibo River. Right,
1: yes, indeed.
0: So this is a scene setter in many ways. I mean, the lights, the lanterns, we hear the helicopter in the background, which is most likely the president arriving there. And, you know, if you walk up here, you get to the fort. You know, this used to be all mud, and now it's like transformed. You can walk beautifully, and this will all stay here.
1: Yeah.
0: There'll be cafes here. So when you come visit, people who come to visit Guyana in the future, come to Fort Island, right? Because there's about 100, just over 100 people that live on this island, only 36 families that live here. And so they all will have something to do, like with tourism and a tourism product, long after this event is over.
1: Yeah, and I think that's important to note, because we've got a taste of Guyana, some of our Guyanese dishes for sale and on display as well by some of our more prominent culinary personnel. And right now we're witnessing the landing, if you like, of the chopper. The arrival of the president, His Excellency President Dr. Mohamed Irfan Ali. He will then exit the chopper, make his way into the arena, and then we'll have the presidential salute. We'll take it from there in terms of, after the presidential salute, we'll have his address to the nation. And like I said, following his address to the nation, we will have a special, there will be a military band musical rendition by the joint services. The parade will march off, and then we'll have a special presentation by the Barbados Defense Force Band. Following that, we'll have our cultural presentation, the one we spoke about earlier, relative to Guyanese being on stage, and a lot of youth you'll see on stage as well, demonstrating in part our culture. Following that, we'll have the universal prayer, the hoisting of the golden arrowhead, national pledge, Guyana the Free, the national anthem, and then we'll have the grand fireworks. Now, I'm sure the persons here, like you mentioned, 100 folks, 100 families on this.
0: 36 families, 100.
1: 36 families.
0: Just over 100 individuals.
1: Yes, 100 individuals, correct. On this island, I'm sure they must be fascinated by the transformation that we're witnessing today.
0: You know, interestingly, when I came about a month and a half ago, many of them were involved in actually cleaning and doing the setting up.
1: Oh.
0: So they were all gainfully employed to transform this island, so there was income there, you know, for them, which was embraced. Like, they loved it, the idea of being taken seriously. Many of them have lived for generations on this island, and they're looking forward to having the day here, so that when anyone comes to visit this island, there's about 6,000 people visit Fort Island, 6,000 or more. In 1 month, you might have 6,000 people. It depends on the season. And so people come here to see what Guyana was like, what it was like 300 years ago, at least, just under 300 years ago. What was the attraction? What was the importance of the strategic importance, the military importance, the economic importance for the Dutch and then the British, right? Of this Essequibo region. And so today, you rightfully said, you know, that while we face the threat of Essebo has always been and remains so. But this place has just got so much energy when you think about historically. So it is a place that people should really come and visit and see what it was like. Even from if you're a historical buff, you know, historian, and you wanted to see, you know, the history of what attracted the Dutch there. As I talked about earlier, about the bedrock. It's a rock. They must have known that. The Dutch knew a lot of things, but they must have known the geographic landscape of this island in particular and why it was important.
1: Mm-hmm. Yes. So we are hearing in the background Michelle Abraham Ali, the master of ceremony. She is explaining that President Ali has landed, exited the chopper, and he is making his way towards the central part that would have been transformed to accommodate the cultural presentation and the hoisting of the Golden Arrowhead. And it's situated right in front of the museum on Fort Island, which also houses the museum. It houses a court of policy and the other important elements of this Dutch fort. So as we await the President's arrival to the main area, we're seeing him on screen making his way. We will join Michelle as she takes us through the presidential salute as well as the military parade. And if you take a good look as well, he is accompanied by the Honorable Mia Motley, the Prime Minister of Barbados, who has always been a friend to Guyana.
0: Elected, yeah. Recently elected.
1: Yes, that's right. And she was just so grateful to her people, the nation of Barbados, re-electing her. But she has been an outstanding Caribbean leader, not just for Barbados, for the Caribbean as well. So happy to have her. And we did mention Brian Lara is also with us this morning at the sunrise ceremony. We did see cricket legends, Shivna Ryan Chanjapal, who's a Guyanese.
0: Yes.
1: Yes, he's home, as well as we would have seen Courtney Walsh, who has also established a business enterprise in Guyana, the 519 restaurant and bar as well.
0: Nice.
1: So as we are seeing on screen, we are looking at the Honorable Mia Motley, the Prime Minister of Barbados. She accompanies the President, Dr. Mohamed Irfan Ali. Among the people, just excited to have a glimpse of Mia Motley as well as His Excellency President Mohamed Irfan Ali. The First Lady has already made her way as well into the central part of this arena, and she's accompanied by her Chief of Staff and others as well. Beautifully dressed in what seems like a white gong. And you would find, as we're seeing tonight, a lot of persons are beautifully decked out in colors of the national flag and other guests as well. And they have all taken their seats, but of course, beautifully attired with a multiplicity of colors and a lot of Guyanese in the colors of the national flag.
0: Yeah,
1: so we are now witnessing,
0: us, right?
1: Yes, right behind us, the President to Mohamed Irfan Ali as he enters the central arena, greeting persons on his way. He will pass us.
2: Very high for your seat at this time to kindly stand for the arrival of the 9th Executive President of the Cooperative Republic of Guyana and Commander-in-Chief of the Armed Forces, Dr. Mohamed Irfan Ali. Can we give him a round of applause as he makes his way into the compound here in Fort Island?

at this Diamond Jubilee moment. On 60 years of independence, but on a renewed commitment to unity, inclusion, and the vision of One Guyana, not as a slogan, but as a lived national reality. We now listen attentively to an address to the nation by His Excellency the President of the Cooperative Republic of Guyana and Commander-in-Chief of the Armed Forces, Dr. Mohamed Irfan Ali.

Our dear Prime Minister, the Chancellor of the Judiciary, the Speaker of the National Assembly, our dear friend,

of Guyana, all the people of Guyana, Prime Minister Mia Mottley of Barbados, former Prime Minister Ralph Gonzalez, a dear friend of Guyana, members of the diplomatic community, and importantly, on this significant occasion, a friend of Guyana, a sister nation, represented this evening in the form of the Vice President of Ghana. Please put your hands together for our dear sister, who has graced us with love and friendship. Distinguished heads of international and regional organizations, all the members of cabinet and members of parliament, and above all, my fellow Guyanese, 60 years ago tonight, the golden arrowhead rose. It rose above a people long exploited. It rose above a land long claimed by others. It rose, and it has never come down. And so as long as we live, it never will. Tonight, on the Diamond Jubilee of our independence, we stand before the world, not as supplicants, not as a forgotten, but as a sovereign people, proud, unbroken, and unafraid. We are a nation that dared, a nation that endured division and regression, and yet we are a nation that has emerged against all odds as one of the most remarkable stories of transformation this century has produced. And I ask you to put your hands together to all the men and women who toil every day to ensure this transformation. Former leaders, our former presidents, our current leaders, and importantly, the heiresses standing here on this stage, and all our men and women in uniform, we need to applaud them for their bravery, their continuous service, and their life of dedication to this country. Let us remember the Guyana of May 26, 1966. We were born into independence, poor in wealth, but rich in hope. We are a nation in name, but a nation with a dependent economy. In fact, the sugar estates were still in foreign hands. The bauxite mines, the banks, the commanding heights of commerce. Two British companies alone, Booker McConnell and Jessel Securities, controlled our largest agricultural enterprises. The Demerara Bauxite Company, bauxite, accounted for 45% of our foreign exchange earnings. We had a new flag, a new anthem, new arms, but we were, in fact, still British Guyana by another name. And we were fractured, deliberately so. Colonial rule
had engineered division among our peoples, African and Indian, indigenous and Portuguese, Chinese and mixed, pitting community against community, constructing social hierarchies where cooperation should have flourished. We were born as a nation with wounds not of our own making. And then, as if that were not enough, even before the ink dried on our independence, a neighbor rose to challenge our very existence. Through persistent threats, territorial claims, and periodic acts of intimidation, the controversy casts a long shadow over investment, confidence, and development for decades. Venezuela laid claim to more than two-thirds of our sovereign territory. Tonight, we celebrate that sovereign territory here in Essequibo, in the beautiful island of Fort Island. The Essequibo, 159,000 square kilometers of our heartland, home to our people, rich with our resources, was declared by Caracas to belong to them. From the very first breath of our nationhood, the sword hung over our land. That was the Guyana of 1966. We could have collapsed. Many said we would, but we did not. The path was not always straight. There were years of hardship, years when Guyanese, by the tens of thousands, packed their bags and left. So many that today more Guyanese live outside our borders than within them. We know that loss. We honor those who left. Tonight, on this dime jubilee, we call them home, even as we praise those who remain behind to struggle, to advance, and to progress. Through those difficult decades, this work, our people endured, and then, Anna turned a corner. 60 years after independence, we stand before the world in a position our founders could scarcely have imagined. We are today the fastest growing economy on earth. Let that settle for a moment. Fastest growing, not in this hemisphere, not in the Caribbean, but on the entire planet. And we did that together as one people, one nation, one destiny. We did that as one Guyana. Our GDP was at $229 million at independence, now exceeds $75 billion in purchasing power terms. Our per capita income, once $344, is today projected to approach $38,000 per capita by 2028. In a single decade, we have leapt from the margins into the front ranks of the world economies. That is a significant achievement. And every Guyanese has earned the right to be proud. The IMF confirms that Guyana led the world with average real GDP growth of 47% per year between 2022 and 2023.

tomorrow. It grows with every single additional revenue that comes back to our country. That is why, my dear brothers and sisters, we must spend, but spend with an understanding of what is required in the future. Spend with an understanding of what is our priority. Spend with an understanding

0: then transformed. A nation is transformed by what it builds for its people. Our 2024 budget exceeded 1 trillion Guyanese dollars for the first time in our history. Oil production from the offshore Stabroek Block now surpasses 915,000 barrels per day. And we are South America's third largest oil producer. We have invested massively in education, in healthcare, in housing. From 2020 to 2025, we constructed or rehabilitated over 10,000 roads and 430 bridges, bringing the power of connection to communities that independence had left behind. Today, how many would have imagined that we would have been celebrating our Diamond Jubilee here in Fort Island, crossing the rivers, and establishing the fundamental truth that Essequibo belongs completely to Guyana. A landmark $100 million US dollar STEM initiative in partnership with ExxonMobil is building the knowledge economy of tomorrow, beginning at the University of Guyana. And tomorrow morning, we will formally set our footprints in the history of healthcare when from Guyana, Mantra Freedom 60 will perform a cardiac surgery from Guyana to India, the longest distance surgery in the history of mankind, will be performed from the shores of Guyana tomorrow. This is a country we are building, not afraid to embrace any tool that is necessary to position us as not only a player in the global economy, but a competitive player looking to take its place in the front row of global stability and prosperity. But as we have said before, that growth must be on the foundation of humility. And that growth and that development must not only lead to the prosperity of the people of Guyana, it must lead to the prosperity of the people of this region, of our CARICOM region. And that is why tonight I salute all those leaders who joined us in this celebration. On the world stage, this small nation has served 3 times as an elected member of the United Nations Security Council. And across those terms, we have held the presidency of the Council on 6 separate occasions. That record demonstrates our capacity, our courage, and our skill, and proves that Guyana belongs in the councils of the world. Under the theme, Partnership for Peace and Prosperity, we raised our voice for the Global South, for Africa, for small island states, for the voiceless and the overlooked. We are no longer forgotten. We are a force, and we are here to stay. But I must speak a hard truth on this joyous night. 60 years of sovereignty, and still, our territorial integrity is under assault. Venezuela has not relented. It has not restrained itself. It has not respected the binding orders of the world's highest court. And now, as the ICJ deliberates its judgment, Venezuela's acting president has declared before the court itself that Venezuela will not accept a ruling in Guyana's favor. This is not the language of a neighbor. This is not the language of international law. This is not the language of peace. That is why tonight, my language cannot be ambiguous. The executable is Guyana's. It has never been Venezuelan, nor was it ever Spanish. And for more than a century and a quarter, since the 1899 arbitral award settled its boundary, Guyana has indisputably included Essequibo. It is and will remain Guyanese. The ICJ has affirmed its jurisdiction to hear and determine this matter. The memoranda have been submitted. The oral hearings have concluded. The court now deliberates. We are confident in our case. We are confident in international law. We stand firm on the validity of the 1899 award. And we say to the world, gathered here tonight and watching from afar, that in defense of our country, we are united and a determined nation. And we sing in clear voice and shout and stout hearts the words of our song of the Republic, so that all may hear the cry of our soil. From Pacaraima's peaks of power, the Corinthian's lush sands, her children pledge each fateful hour to guard Guyana's land, to foil the shock of rude invader who did violate her earth, to cherish and defend forever the state that gave them birth. We are grateful for the support of the United States, of CARICOM, of the Commonwealth, the OAS, and all our partner nations across the world who have stood with Guyana and affirmed that this threat to our sovereignty is unacceptable. Tonight, on this 60th anniversary of our independence, we say to all the people of those nations and their governments, with immense gratitude in our hearts, thank you for standing with us. Thank you for standing for fairness. Thank you for standing for justice and for peace. But let me also say this, and I say it with full sincerity, Guyana holds no malice toward the people of Venezuela. None. The Venezuelan people are our neighbors. They are our kinsmen across a shared geography, shared history, a shared Caribbean and South American heritage. We know that the ordinary men and women of Venezuela have not chosen this dispute. We know that many among them yearn, as all people yearn, simply for peace, for dignity, for a better life for their children. So to the people of Venezuela, on this night of our 60th anniversary as a neighboring sovereign state, we extend the hand of friendship. We will always defend our sovereignty. We will always defend our territorial integrity, but we will do so through peaceful means, through the courts, through diplomacy, through the principles of the United Nations Charter and the rule of international law. Not through belligerence, not through aggression, never through war. And when this matter is resolved, as it will be resolved. Guyana offers to work with Venezuela, as with all friendly nations, to build a hemisphere that is safer, more prosperous, and more just for every soul within it. This is not weakness. This is a measure of our character as an open and friendly people, committed to living in peace and to promoting prosperity. And now, I speak directly to my brothers and sisters, the people of Guyana. To every Guyanese alive tonight, wherever you are on God's earth, to those gathered at this great ceremony, to those watching in your communities, your villages, your homes, across all 10 regions of our nation, to those of our diaspora in New York and Florida, in London and Toronto, in Suriname and the Caribbean, who carry Guyana in their hearts across every ocean. To you I say, 60 years is a great achievement, but it is just the beginning. 60 years is a foundation. We have a choice before us, either to carry the pain of our history like an open wound relived each day in bitterness and division, or to heal it. 60 years of independence calls us towards a higher covenant, to build a nation anchored in love, ennobled by honest labor, strengthened by unity, and guided by enduring faith. Through shared ambition, shared families, compassionate communities, and a deep and abiding pride in country, we can shape a Guyana where democracy and equity are not distant aspirations, but living principles, embraced in collective trust by all. In that noble undertaking, every Guyanese, regardless of origin or circumstance, becomes a bearer of the nation's spirit. Each citizen, a reflection of the enduring soul of Guyana itself. Look at what we have built. Look at what we have endured. Look at how far we have come from that fragile, fractured, dependent nation that raised its flag at midnight on May 25th, 1966. The roads we are building connect not just communities, but destinies. The schools we're opening do not merely teach children to read and write. They teach children to dream. The hospitals we are building do not merely heal bodies. They affirm that every Guyanese life has worth. That is what it means to govern for all. This is what one Guyana means in practice. Our journey shows our promise. It offers a pathway to a brighter future. And we are all well on our way. The work ahead belongs to every one of us, to the young guys who stand on this transformative period. I say, you are not responsible for the divisions of the past, but you hold responsibility for the unity of the future. Do not inherit old prejudices. Do not repeat old arguments. Do not allow the past to define the limits of your imagination. You are the generation that will finally, fully, and irreversibly make Guyana whole. African and Indian, indigenous and Portuguese, Chinese and mixed, Christian and Hindu and Muslims, from the coastland and the hinterland, from Georgetown to Lethem, from Linden to New Amsterdam, from Region 1 to Region 10, we are, all of us, one Guyana. One Guyana in our diversity. One Guyana in our destiny. One Guyana does not mean we are all the same. It means we are all equal. It means every child in every region has the same right. Every child in every region has the same right for development, for advancement, for prosperity, for the well-being of all our people. The world has too often been told that diversity is a weakness, that difference must lead to division. The multi-ethnic societies are destined for permanent fracture. Guyana rejects that false premise. We are proving before the eyes of the world that a people drawn from many histories can still build one destiny. The oil beneath our waters is not the property of a government. It is the patrimony of our people. It belongs to every Guyanese who came before us and to every Guyanese yet to be born. It is ours, all of ours, and we will guard it together. We hold it in trust. We save it. We save it with discipline. We must build a national development platform rooted in unity, democracy, the rule of law, and respect for each other. We have 60 years of shared experience to guide us. 60 years of struggle. 60 years of achievements. 60 years of lessons. But progress must be protected. Prosperity must be sustained. Unity must be strengthened by institutions that are stable, political, stable, practical, fair, and fit for the realities of our country. That is why constitutional reform must be approached with care, not as a contest for advantage, not as a weapon of division, but as a solemn national responsibility with the long-term interests of Guyana and future generations at its center. At this stage of our national journey, no one should seek to divide Guyana. No one should seek to divide Guyana in pursuit of power, government and opposition, private sector and labor, civil society and citizens, coastland and hinterland. No one should seek to divide. Instead, we must come together and work in harmony. We must work and work hard, relentlessly, so that we can build and pass on a Guyana that is strong, stable, and prosperous. We must reject the poison of zero-sum politics, the destructive belief that one group can rise only if another falls. That helped to divide our nationalist movement. It weakened the spirit of unity that made independence possible. And 60 years later, we must heal those wounds. But the lesson of our history is clear. Without harmony, there can be no true unity. Without unity, independence is never complete. And without a united people, progress can never be secure. The independence covenant in hope, and it must be fulfilled in unity. The task before us is clear. We must build a nation in which all our people can live life of fulfillment, life of honor, and life of dignity. There is no ceiling on what this nation can become. No threat will define our future. There is no boundary, none, on the ambition, the creativity, the enterprise, and the dignity of the Guyanese people. So let us march forward. March not with arrogance, but with confidence. March not with division, but with unity. March not with the burdens of the past, but with the promise of the future. The golden arrowhead was raised 60 years ago in joy and expectation. Tonight, we raise it again in glory and determination. It rises for every Guyanese who kept faith with this country through every trial of our history. It rises for every farmer and fisherman, every teacher and nurse, every miner and entrepreneur, every mother and father who sacrificed so their children might stand taller. It rises for those who left and for those who stayed. It rises for those who will never leave because they lie in Guyanese earth and their spirit is in the soil and their love is in our hearts. 60 years, one people, one nation, one destiny, one Guyana, now and forever. Long live the Cooperative Republic of Guyana. Long live the great people of Guyana. God bless our beloved country. God bless our nation. And may God continue to guide our progress and prosperity. Happy 60th anniversary. Happy independence to one and all. And God bless all of you here, all across Guyana and all across our diaspora. Thank you very much. God bless our friends, our allies, our neighbors, and all those who stand with us together in peace, love, and unity. God bless you all. Thank you.
1: Thank you, Your Excellency, President Dr. Mohammed Irfan Ali.

And as His Excellency joins his family and be seated to continue our program this evening,

That was the Joint Services Band performing Let Us Cooperate by W.R.A. Pilgrim. And now, ladies and gentlemen, a gift to Guyana from the government and people of Barbados. We now welcome a special rendition of the patriotic classic Not a Blade of Grass by Dave Martins, performed by the Barbados Defense Force Band. This powerful tribute reflects the enduring spirit of sovereignty, Caribbean unity, and the shared history between our nations. Led by Principal Director of Music, Major Alfred Taylor, the band is renowned for its excellence, discipline, and iconic ceremonial tradition. Let us enjoy this gift from the people, the government and people of Barbados.

0: Good night, Guyana. 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
1: 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One blue sake, not one rice grain, not one grass in the grass. This land is our land now. We will make it somehow. We will bend our back bow to authority. Our fathers came here and they lived and died here. And we ain't moving from here. Make no mistake. Cause we ain't giving up no mountain. How we ain't giving up no tree. We ain't giving up no river that belong to we. Not one blue sake, not one rice grain, not one carass, not a blade of grass. Yeah! Move back!
0: We love the open country of the Rupununi. And the Essequibo, daytime or night, this is our land.
1: He's criticized.

0: not one blue sati, not one rice grain, not one karas, not a blade of grass. Hey, sing with me.
1: Giving up a mountain.
0: We ain't giving up no tree. We ain't giving up no river that belong to we. Not one rusaki, not one rice grain, not one karas, not a blade of grass. Sing it! Yeah, yeah, yeah. Thank you.
2: Thank you very much, Prime Minister Mia Mottley and the Barbados Defense Force Band. And remember, citizens of Barbados and Guyana will soon be able to travel between the two countries using only their national identification card. If you continue with the Caribbean unity with this drum fusion now.

Caribbean Unity on show in historic Fort Island with that amazing drum fusion. And just for our special guests present tonight, Prime Minister of Barbados, Vice President of Ghana, former Prime Minister of St. Vincent, cricketing legends Courtney Walsh, Brian Lara, and of course our very own Shiv Narayan Chanda Paul. We are now going to transition to a vibrant cultural presentation as we proudly showcase our beautiful Guyana. That's right, our strength lies in our diversity, six peoples, cultural traditions, one nation. Tonight, culture becomes the bridge between history and unity here at Fort Island. Enjoy a brilliant showcase of Guyana's culture.

come so far. Guyana, listen. Do you know?

In the ancient heart of the land, there was a people. A people whose roots are embedded deeply into the identity of Guyana. They lived, guided by the forests, sheltered by the mountains, and taught by the land itself. From the first fires lit to the first story told through carvings on rocks. So come, let us take you to the rivers where fishermen rise before dawn. Let us walk the jungle trails where the footprints of our ancestors still remain. Let us stand in the villages marked by timeless charms of Benabs. Breathe in the rich scent of Tumapot simmering over the fire. Watch cassava bread bake slowly and hear the gentle roasting of Farim, a timeless culture blended through fire, flavor, tradition, and the enduring.

For generations, we have protected the land. And after 60 years of independence, we are still standing, unshaken, still shaping the soul of this nation.

In the early 1400s, we came to Guyana led by whispers of El Dorado, the city of gold that lived more in legend than on land. We set upon the land a plantation economy of profit and power. You name it, sugar, coffee, cotton, we shaped it. With our arrival came systems that reshaped life on the land, leaving echoes still felt today. Canals carved through the earth, villages rose from mud, and colonial architecture remains etched into old wooden buildings, churches, and public halls. On this very island, traces of Dutch and European influence continue to live on in the structures, traditions, language, and

By the early 1600s, across distant seas, beneath forces not our own, we came to unfamiliar shores, separated from the lands that first shaped us. Bound to plantations, labor, and lives never designed for our freedom. Yet, ours became a story of resilience. What once sustained us in survival slowly became part of this nation itself. The rich flavors of cook-up rice sheared on Sundays, MetMG simmering in pots, fufu prepared from the heart, and recipes passed on from generation to generation. The rhythms of Africaning, the movement of traditional dance, the storytelling, the songs, the spirit of Kwekwe became part of the cultural heartbeat of Guyana. Today, that legacy still lives on in the voices of our people, and in every layer of the Guyanese story, we continue to shape. Ours is a story of endurance. Ours is a story of becoming. And in that becoming, we remain unbroken, rooted, and rising. We are not only where we came from, we

In early 1830s, from across the Atlantic, came the Portuguese of Madeira, stepping into a nation already in motion. But we did not just arrive. We adapted, we worked, we built. Between hard beginnings and unfamiliar ground, we found ways to survive, and then to build beyond survival. Small trade became livelihood. Village corners became shops, and over time, presence turned into contribution. But what traveled with us went deeper than work. It traveled in family tables, in shared meals, in celebration. Garlic pork at Christmas, sweet men, and traditions that was quite custom. The Portuguese brought traditions that added richness and color to Guyanese culture. And so, our story did not fade into the background of Guyana. It settled into it. Today, our culture remains part of how the nation celebrates itself. Another voice in a country shaped by many rivals and cultures, but still standing as one.

The Whitby and Hesperus crossed the Atlantic waters, bringing the first Indian indentured laborers to Guyana. In unfamiliar soil, they began to plant pieces of home. They built lodges, simple shelters shaped by memory and survival. Around firesides, they cooked as they once did, hunted tradition through hardship, forming families and raising children, turning struggle into legacy. The aroma of curry infused with masala and jeera, drifting through the air, becoming a taste deeply rooted in Guyana's identity. In movement and rhythm, Katak, the dance of storytelling, footwork, and expression, echoing from distant heritage. And in celebration, color arrives like a canvas, holy, breaking boundaries in shared joy, Diwali bringing light into darkness. Culture settled, Guyana became. What began as obligation became presence. Presence became permanence, and permanence became identity, quietly rooted into the heart of the nation, still alive.

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In the year 1853, across vast waters, new footsteps arrived on a land already shaped by many histories, journeys, and traditions. Though far from the homeland we knew, we carried it within us through language, cuisine, celebration, family, and the values that grounded our communities. From village shops to bustling markets, our influence steadily became part of Guyana's growing story. Through beloved Chinese cuisine, cherished family traditions, and the vibrant dragon dances that continue to fill the stages with color and celebration, our culture found a lasting place in the everyday life of the nation. Now, welcome to the stage one of my students,

It was in the meeting of them all. One people after another. One culture beside another. From the first people who knew this land as home, to every generation that crossed oceans to shape its future. Each left something behind for the next to carry forward. Today, 60 years of independence, and we stand as one people, enriched by every culture that helped

different people.

0: We started with a dream, a writ of hearts, and stories rooted in our culture.
1: Waiting for a stage and a chance to be heard. The Monarch Stage gives us that chance. This is more than competition. This is opportunity. This is culture. This is unity. This is Guyana.
2: This is more than competition. This is 60 years of expression, 60 years of culture, 60 years of resilience.
1: Independence is more than just a moment in history. It is the freedom to think, to create, and the freedom to express who we are.
3: Happy Independence Day, Guyana.
1: Our music is your story, and we'll keep telling it.
4: Now, welcome to the stage, the 2026 National Monarchs.

Indeed, music has always carried the spirit of our nation and Fort Island coming alive tonight after a century, and we will continue with our cultural showcase after the ceremonial hoisting of the flag and just after the fireworks. And so the parade has marched back on, and after the national anthem, we will join our servicemen atop Mount Iyengana in Western Guyana at a height of 6,696 feet for their independence message.

0: this moment, we pause as one nation, as Amaya Hall leads us in the universal prayer.
1: Almighty God, we who are here gathered together to celebrate our 60th Independence Anniversary flag-raising ceremony, do most humbly beseech thee to guide us in all our consultations so that we may together build a land where knowledge is free. Mind is without and the head is held high, and where words come from the depth of truth. Grant us, O God, thine aid and guidance so that we may deal justly with the several causes that come before us, laying aside all private interests, prejudices, and personal preferences, so that the result of our counsels may be to the glory of thy blessed name, the maintenance of true religion, the preservation of justice, the safety, honor, and happiness of the president, and the peace and prosperity of Guyana. Grant us, O God, the vision so to lead that all the people of this fair land may enter in a sea of brotherhood and unity, where they thought and action.

0: are still at the flag raising ceremony, witnessing the awaiting the hoisting of the flag as we usher in our 60th year as an independent nation. What a splendid, magnificent cultural performance we would have seen, Nazem.
1: That was an amazing, amazing display of culture, diversity, unity, beauty, you know, and vibrancy, which really tells us what the nation is about.
0: Oh, yes. Oh, yes. The colors, energy, the choreography, the entire production, I thought, was well thought of, thought out, and executed beautifully as well.
1: Yeah, and that was a visionary speech by the president. He outlined a number of things about Guyana's success, where we are now as a nation, talked about a surgery taking place tomorrow. One of the longest robotic surgery with a doctor in India, the robot, and a patient here in Guyana. Nothing like that has ever been done anywhere, I don't think, in the world. That alone is remarkable, and that's happening tomorrow. He talked about Guyana's growth, our respectability at the United Nations, and the flag is about to be hoisted.
0: Hoisted, yes.
1: And so we're seeing jubilation, cheers from the crowd as it goes up. The care, consideration of not letting the flag touch the ground, and that's how much had it revered and respected and held up in high esteem by our ranks in Guyana.
0: Yes,
1: and,
0: absolutely.
1: And the care and consideration, just you know, hoisting of the flag to ensure that it does not in any part of it touch the ground while they're you know, raising it. And President, the Prime Minister, and the ranks are on standby waiting for this most historic moment.
0: Absolutely. Absolutely. But back to the President's message, I thought, too, he mentioned the fact that, like you mentioned, healthcare, which is one of the critical growth areas. And he says that growth must lead to the prosperity, not only of Guyana, but of CARICOM as well, because Guyana is a leader in that regard. And he highlighted the various aspects in which Guyana has led and continues to lead in various regard. And he said that we are a force and we're here to stay, never to be forgotten. And one of the other key areas of his message would have been the issue of the territorial integrity and sovereignty of Guyana.
1: Yes.
0: And the fact that Essequibo undoubtedly, unreservedly belongs to Guyana. And he said it is and it will remain Guyanese, and we're confident in our case and stand firm in the validity of the 1899 award. But he also, in cementing that point, also paid credit to our CARICOM neighbors, or the OAS, the UN, the partners in development,
1: yes,
0: that we so constantly in some regard rely on, as we live in a global village,
1: yeah,
0: and we all have to work together. So he paid homage to them, and again says that while Guyana holds no malice for Venezuela, he is in fact, he has extended a hand of friendship,
1: yeah,
0: not
1: olive
0: through aggression or war.
1: He's handed an olive branch laid
0: absolutely
1: out. You know, I thought that was gracious of him. That was incredible for him to say, look, if you accept, you know, to abide by law and order and international treaty obligations and the ICJ, International Court of Justice, and by United Nations Charter, you know, we are willing to work together with you to make this a region of prosperity and growth and success for everyone in the region. I thought that was...
0: Oh, yes. Oh, yes. And I think, too, looking ahead, of course, while he acknowledged the past and our growth, the schools that we built, the centers, the hospitals, the infrastructure, the development we're seeing, they're not just mere tick in the box. For example, he says that the schools that are built are really to teach children to dream. And I thought that was beautifully coined as well, because it goes beyond a building.
1: Yeah, no, that was amazing. And he talked about, you know, collaboration with the private sector, with ExxonMobil, in developing the STEM program at the University of Guyana. I mean, he mentioned so many things, and that's one of the remarkable things about his president, is that he can put so much into a speech that sometimes you forget the memorable,
0: right.
1: important
0: yes.
1: thing. I mean, one of the things he said that I really thought was very profound, which resonated with me, coming from the diaspora as well, is that he's saying, we left at a time, you left this country, many of you, it is time to come home and come back. Guyana needs you. Mm-hmm. And it's true, you know, this country, could you imagine all the doctors, engineers, programmers, computer experts, computer scientists,

0: and saying, "We welcome you. Please, you know, come back." That was a profound moment for me too, as well, in his speech.
1: Because Guyana needs all of Guyana. Yeah. Guyana needs Guyanese, all Guyanese, from whether you are based here or whether you're based abroad. And I thought that was a good point. Another point that I felt particularly drawn to was, again, he says that looking forward, we need to be grounded in unity, in compassion. He says that we need to build a nation rooted in unity, in democracy, the rule of law, that prosperity must be sustained. Unity must be sustained as well. And this was also a message that was reinforced by his earlier message this morning at the sunrise service that was held on the lawns of State House. It was also a message that was present in his remarks at the Thanksgiving service, at a Better Hope Assembly of God Church on Sunday.
0: Yeah.
1: And I thought that was not just a passing moment. That was more a deliberate message he wanted to drive home, that Guyana is really for all Guyanese, and the only way we can move forward is in unity.
0: Yeah. And you know, this is an important time for the president and his personal faith, which as a Muslim, he's also celebrating the time of the great pilgrimage to Mecca in Saudi Arabia, where many, many Guyanese would have participated or are there right now participating, whether from the diaspora or from Guyana itself. And this is a for Muslims and for him. On Wednesday, Muslims celebrate Eid al-Adha.
1: Yes.
0: Which is the
1: Festival of Sacrifice.
0: And so he's drawing on religious themes that are common to Hinduism and to Christianity and to Rastafarianism and to all faiths, and in particular the Islamic faith, to talk about spirituality and the importance of virtues and ethical living, living graciously. You know, he's drawing on these really big religious themes to anchor our nation in something other than wealth and prosperity and the pursuit of wealth, you know.
1: Yeah, it's those ideals that will take us beyond
0: that
1: the
0: makes us human.
1: Resources, physical resources.
0: Exactly.
1: Yes.
0: Yeah, I thought that, you know, he's doing it, and you rightfully said, he's doing it consistently. You know, he's not fumbling. Like, this is something that he's thought about and he knows what he's doing. You know, I'm like, he knows what he's saying. This is coming from a deep place.
1: Yeah. All right, so what we will do now, guys, is we actually are witnessing a downpour. So what we will do is take you back to a presentation, and then we'll be back.

This not partner, this is some, this Nal. Here I'm gonna tell you, this Nal, you know, Canal, Bounty Hall, Walton Hall, Seaton Hall, Yorkshire Hall, Graham's Hall, Peters Hall, Planters Hall, Quakers Hall, Carlton Hall, Harmony Hall, Bladen Hall, Liliendahl, Broom Hall, Vauxhall, Little, Lyondahl. You raise your hand, lay stay right there.

Ha ha ha.

Listen up, partner, this is some, this not all. Here I'm going to tell you, this not all, you know. Canal, Bounty Hall, Walton Hall, Seton Hall, Yorkshire Hall, Graham's Hall, Peters Hall, Planters Hall, Quakers Hall, Carlton Hall, Harmony Hall, Bladen Hall, Liliendahl, Broom Hall, Vauxhall, Little, Blyandahl. You ready, Jodian? Lay stay right there. Lay stay right there.

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Guyana independence, 26th of May, 1966. 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

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Voila!

This not partner, this is some, this Nile. Here I'm going to tell you, this Nile, you know, Canal, Bounty Hall, Walton Hall, Seton Hall, Yorkshire Hall, Graham's Hall, Peter's Hall, Planter's Hall, Quaker's Hall, Carlton Hall, Harmony Hall, Bladen Hall, Liliendahl, Broomall, Vauxhall, Little, Blyandahl. You raise your hand, lay stay right there.

This not partner, this is some, this Nal. Here I'm gonna tell you, this Nal, you know, Canal, Bounty Hall, Walton Hall, Seton Hall, Yorkshire Hall, Graham's Hall, Peters Hall, Planters Hall, Quakers Hall, Carlton Hall, Harmony Hall, Bladen Hall, Liliendahl, Broomall, Vauxhall, Little Blyandahl. You raise your hand, lay stay right there.

No, partner, this is some, this Nahal. Here I'm going to tell you, this Nahal, you know, Canal, Bounty Hall, Walton Hall, Seton Hall, Yorkshire Hall, Graham's Hall, Peter's Hall, Planter's Hall, Quaker's Hall, Carlton Hall, Harmony Hall, Bladen Hall, Liliendahl, Broomall, Vauxhall, Little, Blyandahl. You raise your hand, lay stay right there.

well. We have Frankie on the guitar, and I'm going to sing a mashup of Hilton Hammerding's Beautiful Guyana, as well as one of my original songs. Here we go.

0: Thank you. Once again, my name is Riketti, and happy independence.
1: Listen up, partner. This is some. This now. Here I'm going to tell you. This now, you know, Canal, Bounty Hall, Walton Hall, Seton Hall, Yorkshire Hall, Graham's Hall, Peter's Hall, Planter's Hall, Quaker's Hall, Carlton Hall, Harmony Hall, Bladen Hall, Lillian Hall, Broom Hall, Vauxhall, Little, Lyondall. You raise your hand, lay stay right there.

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Come on.

Vibes FM. Keep that in your mind. Let you stick there like a when, you know, when you stick bubble gum from picnic head and you not come out. That's what you got to do.

You know, sometimes I stand here and I wonder. We got a lot of people out here tonight. A lot who are stars in their own right. And they're catching their ass in this country of ours here, called England. I've seen them all backstage here tonight. You know, we don't get played on the radio much. We don't get played on the television much. The only people we got outside, it's you. The only people we got outside, it's you. You're the ones who make us stand up here and sing to you. You're the ones who got us standing up here. We ain't got no radio. We ain't got no TV. We just about got ourselves some newspapers. The only people we got is you. And you're all here tonight. I'm gonna say something for all the guys that were standing back there with me. Because I think it must be the way they feel when things kinda get a little bit unreal here in this country called England.

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spirit. 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Can you clap your hands? 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

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We're celebrating 60 years of independence in true patriotic style, honoring our journey as one people, one nation, with one destiny. Remember the sweet old time days, the memories, the vibes, the moments that shaped who we are today? Now's your chance to relive them. 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

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We're celebrating 60 years of independence in true patriotic style, honoring our journey as one people, one nation, with one destiny. Remember the sweet old time days, the memories, the vibes, the moments that shaped who we are today? 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

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It's a testimony. I'm

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We're celebrating 60 years of independence in true patriotic style, honoring our journey as one people, one nation, with one destiny. Remember the sweet old time days, the memories, the vibes, the moments that shaped who we are today? 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

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We're celebrating 60 years of independence in true patriotic style, honoring our journey as one people, one nation, with one destiny. 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

Christmas flower had Heisman buzz. Now it's a pissing competition between the man I am and the guy.

all the gal them from Belladrum, all the man them from Hope Tongue, all the gal them from Rising Sun, and everybody from Kingston. Well, look at Tory. You ever hear radio like a this before? Me not think so, you know. This is what we call Vibes FM.

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1: Of course, it's just the perfect thing to do. The voice of Guyana's very own Poonam Singh. This is indeed our beautiful country.
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1: Yeah, I know I changed things up a little bit. We got to celebrate our 60th. We're celebrating our people. We're celebrating our togetherness. We're celebrating Guyana. G-U-I-A-N-A.

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Our special edition as we celebrate Ghana's 68th independence. We want to say good morning to you. I know, so everybody might take a little late one. We're gonna take a little slow one today. If you're celebrating your birthday today, hey, congratulations, it's a happy birthday to you. From the movie Haldi Hamdildi Chuke Sanam, Salman Khan and Aishwarya Rai. Just about 6 hours 20.

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0: That's right, we're celebrating Guyana's 60th. It's independence here in Guyana, a national holiday. Good morning. We're celebrating our Guyanese singer. This one happens to be my good friend, Adrian Dutchin. Yes, I am a Guyanese. We need to be proud, man. This special edition of Bollywood Beats. But, you know, we're mixing in our Guyanese. Yeah, we got to do it. We're celebrating 60 years. Our Diamond Jubilee. We're going to do so in style.

Hey, last evening, you saw that massive crowd there at Ford's, at the Ford Island there. There at Fort Zealandia. Mm-hmm. For the launching, the celebration, and the hoisting of the Golden Arrow.

You're getting greetings from Auntie Anna and Uncle Robbie. I want to wish you a great day and a happy 60th Independence. One Guyana with one people, one nation, and one destiny.

That's right. We are 100% Guyanese. We're celebrating our 60th independence. Hey, did you guys see the Barjack de Odemarara Harbor Bridge last evening? Sporting the colors of our golden arrowhead.

We had so many great activities as we celebrate Guyana's 60th today. You know, we had the launching there at the One Guyana Festival. And then yesterday, the Sunrise Glorification Service there at State House. We heard from His Excellency Dr. Muhammad Irfan Ali, among all the speakers. But what we saw was really everyone coming together in unity. And we're doing so spiritually. I thought that was really well executed. Hey, one of the highlights from that event though was Honorable Minister of Human Services and Social Security, Dr. Vindhya Prasad. While she was making her statement and giving her remarks, there was a downpour of rain. And of course, she did not let that affect her. She stood her ground and deliver to the end what was a great, great remark. Surely executing the strength, the responsibility of a great leader. So I thought I'll share that with you. You know, it gets a wider picture. Sometimes we get so consumed and given to challenges instead of standing our grounds. And I thought she really displayed that. And it's a good lesson for us to implement in our everyday life, as those before us would have done, giving us the honor of celebrating 60 years as an independent nation. Hey, let's say good morning and happy 60th independence to everyone locked in, especially to my family there in Better Hope. You're getting greetings from Auntie Joyce. She want to wish everyone a blessed and safe day. Yeah, time check for you is just about 6 hours of 54. And we're vibing here.

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0: That's right, we're one team.
6: One voice,
0: yeah. My girl Vanilla, one of Guyana's greatest singer. We're celebrating Guyana's 60th today. As one people, one nation, one destiny. As one Guyana. We're one voice.

0: We are one voice. We're one people with one destiny and living together as one Guyana. A time check for you is just about 7 hours. We go to our news flash for today, Tuesday, May 26th.
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2: With the news at this time, I'm Kristen Josiah. Good morning. President Dr. Fanali says Guyana must continue striving to become a nation rooted not only in wealth, but also in wisdom, justice, and compassion. The head of state made the remarks during his address at the 60th Independence Anniversary flag-raising ceremony held Monday night at Fort Island in Region 3. The ceremony featured military parades, cultural presentations, fireworks, and the hoisting of the Golden Arrowhead at midnight. Special attendees included Vice President of Ghana, Jane Naana Opoku Ajimang, and Prime Minister of Barbados, Maya Motley. The People's Progressive Party, PPC, says Guyana is on the threshold of a national renaissance as the country celebrates its 60th independence anniversary, citing rapid economic transformation, modernization, and growing international recognition. The PP also reaffirmed its commitment to national unity, inclusive growth, and protecting Guyana's sovereignty, while urging citizens at home and abroad to remain united as the nation advances into a new era of prosperity. The Ethnic Relations Commission is joining Guyanese at home and abroad in celebrating Guyana's 60th independence anniversary, calling it a tribute to 6 decades of sovereignty, resilience, and unity. The commission says Guyana has transformed significantly since independence in 1966, with growth in oil and gas, agriculture, infrastructure, tourism, education, and technology driving national development. The ERC is also urging citizens to uphold unity, patriotism, and mutual respect as the country marks its Diamond Jubilee and looks toward a peaceful and prosperous future. U.S. Ambassador Nicole Thériault is celebrating Guyana's Diamond Jubilee by highlighting 6 decades of strong diplomatic and security ties. As Guyana's largest trading partner, the U.S. remains committed to supporting the nation's energy sector and sustainable economic growth. Ambassador Thériault wishes Guyana a happy 60th anniversary, pledging continued American support for a future of shared prosperity. And internationally, the Israeli army says it has begun a wave of strikes across Lebanon following an announcement by Prime Minister Benjamin Netanyahu that his country will intensify its attacks on Hezbollah. The Israel Defense Forces, IDF, said it had launched strikes against Hezbollah sites in the Beqaa Valley in the east of Lebanon and additional areas across the country. And that's the news to the moment.
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0: Hey, just about 7:03 on this beautiful Tuesday. It's a national holiday here in Guyana. It's May 26th, so it's 60th independence, and we do so together as one Guyana. You're tuned in to Bollywood Beats right here on your favorite dial, Vibes 100.1 FM. How are we doing this morning? I know it's probably just a little go slow. It's a national holiday, so no need to fight up in the kitchen, trying to get on the road, get the kids out. It's really, being a little bit more relaxed and enjoying the day. So that's what we're going to do here today. We're going to definitely give you great music for you to enjoy.

0: From pleasing hope to present hope to hope to good hope, better hope, new hope. From Handenwell, Dieveld to Rheinfeld. From Newburgh to Seaburg to Fredericksburg to Edinburgh to Tuckburg. Vibes FM, our big thing. More than one big thing. You know, like how you say, hands go one big, big thing. That may mean by Vibes FM. That may mean.
1: Just about 7 hours 15 on this beautiful Tuesday. It's our Treasure Tuesday. It's also the Tuesday we celebrate Ghana's 60th independence. Hey, and it's also the Tuesday. That's a national holiday. Here in Guyana, it's officially a national holiday. From the movie Dil To Pagal Hai.

just about 7 hours 23. Let's say happy 60th Independence, Guyana. Wishing everyone a great day. Getting greetings from Rishma. Rishma's also teasing us early this morning. On a holiday morning. Rishma. She's sharing with us what's on her menu. She got some dal and rice with some hot, spicy mutton curry. And then on the side, we got some loud pepper sauce. Sounds great for today. Hey, that's actually my son's favorite mutton curry.

0: Hi there, I'm Woman Carver Elgin, Station of Traffic Headquarters in Blairie. According to Section 76.1 of the Motor Vehicles and Road Traffic Act, Chapter 5102, the rules of the road are: all vehicles must keep to the left or near side of the road while driving a vehicle. When meeting another vehicle traveling in the opposite direction, you must keep well to the left or near side of the road. When being overtaken, you must keep to the left or near side of the road. You should not, therefore, except when you intend to overtake or turn right, drive along the middle of the road.
1: Years ago, Guyana became an independent nation. 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
7: That's

This no partner, this is some. This Nal. Here I'm gonna tell you, this Nal, you know, Canal, Bounty Hall, Walton Hall, Seton Hall, Yorkshire Hall, Graham's Hall, Peters Hall, Planters Hall, Quakers Hall, Carlton Hall, Harmony Hall, Bladen Hall, Liliendahl, Broomall, Vauxhall, Little Blyandahl. You raise your hand, lay stay right there. Lay stay right there.

0: From Hubu Back Dam to the sand hills of Kurukururu. Having a change from Vibes FM. From the black coal on the oil shore to every drop of water from the Kai Chor. From Citrus Grove to the mangrove in Golden Grove and Ants Grove. 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
1: 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A time check for you is just about 7 hours 44 on this beautiful Treasure Tuesday. It's Tuesday, May 26th. It's also Guyana's 60th independence. What are we doing today? Are we having a family get-together? We're probably getting some errands done. Are we doing some laundry or some cleaning? Whatever you're doing, we want to wish you all the very best. And hey, you know how we do it here. We do it in grand style with some good music.

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3: 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This is Vibes 100.1 FM. A time check for you is just about 8 hours on this May 26th. Happy 60th Independence, Guyana.

Hey, let's say good morning there to everyone locked in. And you're getting greetings from Auntie Ruby there on the west side. She's wishing everyone a happy 60th. It's our Diamond Jubilee. We celebrate today.

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That's right, just about 8 hours 34. We're repping We Home. We're repping Guyana as we celebrate 60 years independence. Our Diamond Jubilee. The voice of Prince Arjit Singh. Repping my culture. Mm-hmm. That's what we're doing today. That's what we should do every day. Yeah. Hey, let's say good morning there to Syra and her boys in Parika. Auntie Zelina there in Canal. Not forgetting Auntie Carmen in a Diamond. Auntie Faru and Shana there in Grove. Thank you guys so much for always tuning in. We want to wish you all the very best for a great day today. Hey, tomorrow we celebrate or we observe Eid al-Adha. Also a national holiday here in Guyana. So really a short week. Well, a short work week.

today. Laugh with someone, forgive someone, love someone, and it will be your best day ever. Good morning. Of course, you're getting this from Auntie Ruby. A little great reminder today.

That's right, we should definitely be proud of our culture. Together we live here as one Guyana. And talking about Guyana, the Guyana Babu. Terry Gadraj. The man made it plain, simple, and direct. He could take you out to Guyana, but you could never take Guyana out to he. Happy 60th anniversary. Or 60th independence anniversary. As one Guyana.

Records, the voice of Anita Willy. Course, it's just about 8 hours 46. We'll have to start pulling the curtains down as we get closer to that 9 hours time on this a great special episode of Bollywood Beat as we celebrate 60 years independent, our Diamond Jubilee. Hey, if you're heading out, please look out for those who may not be looking out for themselves, much less you. No speeding on our roadways. Hey, and remember, we're on that kindness campaign. Always remember to be kind. Share a smile today.

Keep it locked right here to Vibes 100.1 FM. The music continues as we celebrate 60 years of independence. 1966 to 2026. Never forget where you come from. 60 years of hard work, vision, and execution. Keep it locked right here. We got good vibes for you. Kieran comes up on top of the hour. Have a great day, everyone.

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1: 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And then you make the morning off, you will feel nice. 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
2: Well, rise and shine. If you're not up yet, what are you doing? Good morning, good morning, good morning. And a very, very happy Independence Day to every single one of you listening across our beautiful country. So turn those radios up, because today is our massive milestone. 60 years ago, of course, our beautiful golden arrowhead flew high for the very first time. 60 years of freedom, 60 years of growing, and 60 years of building this home we love.

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Well, today is a great day to look around you. We are a beautiful mix of faces, traditions, music, and food. And we do come from different roots, but today we stand on the exact same ground. And that is the true magic of Guyana, right? We are many cultures. Yes, but we are one people. We are many voices. And we sing one anthem. Our motto says it all. One people, one nation, one destiny.

Well, a special welcome to all the folks who came in from the foreign lands to be with us for this special milestone. So if you are from over the seas, you're a Guyanese, but you are living abroad and you came back home to celebrate with us. So glad that you are here. Enjoy and make the most of it. And to our Guyanese brothers and sisters right here in Guyana, happy independence. What are your plans for today? Are you going to be outside or indoors just enjoying and just basking in our celebrations? But our motto does say we are one people, one nation, one destiny. But what does that actually mean for us? You know, as we get our morning tea or coffee, whatever you're having right now, it means, you know, my neighbor's joy is also my joy. It also means that my struggle is their struggle. And it means that no matter where your ancestors came from, our future is tied together. So let us share, you know, in our one destiny. And that's the only way we'll reach to our destination, if we walk hand in hand. All right. So as we kick off, you know, the next 60 years today, let's make a promise to each other. Choose love over division. Choose love over division. All right. Choose harmony over disagreement. And be kind to the person next to you on the minibus, the market, on the street, at your workplace, wherever you are. Let's, you know, fill the next decades with hope, big dreams, and hard work. Let's build a Guyana where, you know, every single child feels safe, loved, and proud. And of course, we have come so far, all right? We have made it to 60 dynamic years, but the best chapters of our story are still waiting to be written, all right? And we are writing them together.

0: Essie Quibble is Guyanese.
1: Well, it's just 30 minutes past that 9 o'clock hour. Hope you've been having a wonderful Tuesday morning. It's the big day, or Independence anniversary is today. So happy Independence to you. Hope you're repping those flags high, wearing your national colors as well. Red, black, gold, white, green. Rep your colors everywhere you go, everywhere you are. Well, it's about that time we tell you what's happening in our beautiful land right now, keeping you updated. Well, today, like I mentioned, is a momentous time in our history. As you know, we mark our 60th anniversary as an independent nation. And speaking last night at the independence flag raising ceremony at the historic Fort Island in the Essequibo, President Dr. Mohamed Irfan Ali reminded us that while 60 years is a massive achievement, it's just the beginning, all right? The foundation for our future, that is. The president called on every single one of us to step up to a higher covenant, building a nation anchored in love, honest labor, unity, and enduring faith. Well, as well, Guyana is preparing to make global medical history with what could become the longest distance robotic cardiac surgery ever performed. And so surgeons right here in Guyana will connect with top specialists in India, you know, to perform a groundbreaking remote-assisted heart surgery. President Ali said last night that this is the modern technologically advanced nation we are building, proving Guyana is ready to be a major player on the world stage. Well, in more massive news for travelers, and just in time for our shared 60th milestones, Guyana and Barbados are making regional travel a whole lot easier. So starting July 1, 2026, citizens of Guyana and Barbados will be able to travel between the two countries using only their national identification cards. That is, no passport required, all right? Prime Minister Mia Mottley and President Dr. Mohamed Irfan Ali released a joint statement calling it a practical victory for Caribbean integration, and it's going to make business, you know, family visits and tourism cheaper and easier. So look out for the full eligibility details coming out before July 1. Well, turning to the economy and development, the energy sector is buzzing. ExxonMobil Guyana has officially applied to the EPA, that's the Environmental Protection Agency, for the Haimara development project. And this would be the 9th major offshore oil and gas project in the Stabroek Block, focusing heavily on developing our natural gas fields. And speaking of energy, 70 students and lecturers from the University of Guyana got a front row seat to history recently, and they took an extensive tour of the massive gas to energy project site at Wales West Bank Demerara, led by task force head Winston Brassington. University officials say it was an invaluable chance for our future engineers to see world-class technology in action, technology that will soon power our country and create thousands of jobs. Well, finally, let's talk about a facelift for our capital city. Ministers Priya Manickchand and Vanessa Benn recently walked the streets from Stabroek Market to Water Street alongside representatives from the UK-based King's Foundation, and they are working on a massive modernization plan to make Georgetown cleaner, safer, more climate resilient, and visually beautiful, all aligned with our low carbon development strategy 2030. So a lot is happening. The future looks incredibly bright. Well, if you're now joining us, you're locked into Vibes 100.1 FM. It's Independence Day. Independence Day. Yesterday, we are celebrating our 60th Independence, our Diamond Jubilee, welcoming everyone to come and celebrate with us. So if you are from over the seas, you're joining us online right now, a big shout out to you. Happy that you can, you know, join in our celebration. It is a big day, something big we're celebrating, a massive milestone, 60 years of strength, 60 years of resilience, 60 years of hard work, and looking forward to the next 60 years. Well, we are going to get back to some more great music lined up for you right here on the Vibes Nation, Vibes Station, Vibes 100.1 FM, 35 minutes after that 9 o'clock hour.

0: Hi there, I'm Woman Carver Elgin, Station at Traffic Headquarters, Iglary. According to Section 76.1 of the Motor Vehicles and Road Traffic Act, Chapter 5102, the rules of the road are: all vehicles must keep to the left or near side of the road. While driving a vehicle, when meeting another vehicle traveling in the opposite direction, you must keep well to the left or near side of the road. When being overtaken, you must keep to the left or near side of the road. You should not, therefore, except when you intend to overtake or turn right, drive along the middle of the road.
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3: David Posad Investment Incorporated extends congratulations and 60th anniversary greetings to the nation. 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
1: Guyana National Printers Limited extends congratulations and 60th anniversary greetings to the nation. 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
4: Yo, Guyana, this is Jumu, a.k.a. 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

Welcome back to City Buzz right here on Vibes 100.1 FM. This is one called Stay Focused by Mark Batson. 46 minutes after 9 o'clock. Well, today is a big day. Not just that we are celebrating our 60th independence anniversary, but today, thousands of our wonderful young people across the country are heading out to write their CXE and CAPE exams. And so, you know, as parents, as guardians, or mentors, your words and your energy matter so much today. So let's wrap them in love and lifting them and supporting them as well. And take a moment as well to pray for them. Remember, our kids are carrying a lot of pressure on their shoulders right now. So if you can, give them an extra hug. Tell them that you are proud of them no matter what exam, what the exam paper looks like. And be their safe space, all right? Be their safe space to land when the day is over. And we also want to send a massive shout out to all the teachers listening this morning. I know you guys have spent months, sometimes years, preparing those students for this exact moment. So thank you for your patience, your late nights, your dedication. And we are praying for you too, for the strength and calm to guide them through the finish line. So to every student listening, well, you guys shouldn't be listening right now. Well, for the other students listening, hope you guys are taking some advice and staying focused. But I know our nation children has this. They have got this, all right? Just encourage them to do their best. And I know they will come out

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1: Well, it's 10 o'clock, and I'm going to be using every chance I get to say Happy Independence Day, Guyana. Happy 60th anniversary to every single one of you listening right now, whether you're checking in from the buzzing streets of Georgetown, the beautiful banks of the Essequibo, or you're tuning in from overseas with Guyana Heavy on your heart. This is Sweet Mouth, where we talk about the things that make us unique. And today, on the massive milestone birthday for our country, I want us to look at this proverb, and I'm sure you would have heard it before. That is, one dotty bildam. Now, for any one of you listening who might not know this Creole, let's break that down for you. Dotty means dirt or clods of earth, and a dam is a massive wall built to keep out flooding water, to protect our crops, and to give us a space or a safe place to build our homes. So what does it mean when we say one dotty build dam? It means that one single lump of dirt might look small, it might look weak and completely useless by itself, but if you throw one lump of dirt at a flood, the water just washes it away. But when you add another lump and another and thousands more day after day, guess what? You get a massive solid dam that can hold back the strongest Atlantic tide. And it's the Guyanese way of saying little by little we get big things done. And so it's about patience, it's about saving up, and it's about working together. So think about it, 60 years ago in 1966, that Union Jack, flag came down, and our beautiful golden arrowhead went up, and we became an independent nation. We inherited a country with huge potential, but also huge challenges, alright? But how did we get to 60 years? Did a superhero fly and build modern Guyana overnight? No. Elements of our history were built exactly like that proverb. One dotty, right? And so it was built by the school teacher who showed up every morning to teach our children how to read. It was built by the farmer in the back dam planting rice, grain by grain. It was built by the nurses, the bauxite workers, the market vendors in Borda, Stabroek, whichever market, and the construction workers laying down one brick at a time on the East Coast Highway. And so every single daily sacrifice, every small act of honest work was a piece of dotty added to the dam of our nation. But as we celebrate 60 years of freedom, one dotty build dam is also a reminder for our future, alright? So let's look at our motto. Our motto says, one people, one nation, one destiny. And yes, sometimes we look at our country and we use things we want to fix. We see things that we want to fix. We want better communities. We want cleaner streets. We want more love, less division. And it can feel overwhelming, like trying to build a giant dam all by yourself. And you might think, what can I do? I'm just one person. But that is exactly, what this proverb is fighting against. You don't have to build a whole dam today. Just bring one piece of dirt. Smile at your neighbor today, that's a piece of dirt. Pick up a piece of trash instead of dropping it on the road or outside of the minibus. That's a piece of dirt. Support a small business. Help a child with their homework. Be honest in your dealings. That's a piece of dirt. And if we all bring, our small pieces of good action every day, there is no flood or trouble that can break us, alright? So as you put on your yellow, your green, your red, your black, and as your cook-up is boiling on the stove, or whatever food you're cooking today, let's take a look around, alright? Appreciate how far we've come, in 60 years. Remember, we are strong, we're beautiful, we're resilient people. So be proud of your small contributions because they matter, alright? Together we are building something magnificent. So, with that being said, one dotty bildam, and guess what? It's Independence Day. Happy Independence, Guyana!
2: 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Keeping the fire burning every time music playing every time. You don't know this is Richard Spice representing. Yes, you don't know.
3: 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That's it.
1: 5 minutes after that 10 o'clock hour. This one is called One Big Family by Natural Black. That's what we aspire to be. I hope we are that. We're remembering that we are brothers and sisters, keeper. We are one big family.

I'ma say you're listening to 100.1 Vibes FM. While you're living, you feel love life. And then you make the money enough, you will feel nice. And here goes to know.

0: Icy Quibble is Guyana's.
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1: 60 years ago, Guyana became an independent nation. Its proud and enthusiastic people embraced the freedom bestowed by the Declaration of Independence with spirit and great determination. Happy 60th Independence to all Guyanese, from the management and staff of Mike's Pharmacy.

0: 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It is now 11 hours, and at this time we present to you an address by His Excellency President Dr. Muhammad Irfan Ali on our 60th independence.
1: Our dear Prime Minister, the Chancellor of the Judiciary, the Speaker of the National Assembly, our dear friend of Guyana, all the people of Guyana, Prime Minister Mia Mottley of Barbados, former Prime Minister Ralph Gonzalez, a dear friend of Guyana, members of the diplomatic community, and importantly, on this significant occasion, a friend of Guyana, a sister nation, represented this evening in the form of the Vice President of Ghana. Please put your hands together for our dear sister, who has graced us with love and friendship. Distinguished heads of international and regional organizations, all the members of cabinet and members of parliament, and above all, my fellow Guyanese, 60 years ago tonight, the golden arrowhead rose. It rose above a people long exploited. It rose above a land long claimed by others. It rose, and it has never come down. And so as long as we live, it never will. Tonight, on the Diamond Jubilee of our independence, we stand before the world, not as supplicants, not as a forgotten, but as a sovereign people, proud, unbroken, and unafraid. We are a nation that dared, a nation that endured division and regression, and yet we are a nation that has emerged against all odds as one of the most remarkable stories of transformation this century has produced. And I ask you to put your hands together to all the men and women who toil every day to ensure this transformation. Former leaders, our former presidents, our current leaders, and importantly, the heavens standing here on this stage, and all our men and women in uniform, we need to applaud them for their bravery, their continuous service, and their life of dedication to this country. Let us remember the Guyana of May 26, 1966. We were born into independence, poor in wealth, but rich in hope. We are a nation in name, but a nation with a dependent economy. In fact, the sugar estates were still in foreign hands. The bauxite mines, the banks, the commanding heights of commerce. Two British companies alone, Booker McConnell and Jessel Securities, controlled our largest agricultural enterprises. The Demerara Bauxite Company Minerals bauxite accounted for 45% of our foreign exchange earnings. We had a new flag, a new anthem, new arms, but we were, in fact, still British Guyana by another name. And we were fractured, deliberately so. Colonial rule had engineered division among our peoples, African and Indian, indigenous and Portuguese, Chinese and mixed, pitting community against community, constructing social hierarchies where cooperation should have flourished. We were born as a nation with wounds, not of our own making. And then, as if that were not enough, even before the ink dried on our independence, a neighbor rose to challenge our very existence. Through persistent threats, territorial claims, and periodic acts of intimidation, the controversy casts a long shadow over investment, confidence, and development for decades. Venezuela laid claim to more than two-thirds of our sovereign territory. Tonight, we celebrate that sovereign territory here in Essequibo, in the beautiful island of Fort Island. The Essequibo, 159,000 square kilometers of our heartland, home to our people, rich with our resources, was declared by Caracas to belong to them. From the very first breath of our nationhood, the sword hung over our land. That was the Guyana of 1966. We could have collapsed. Many said we would, but we did not. The path was not always straight. There were years of hardship, years when Guyanese, by the tens of thousands, packed their bags and left. So many that today, more Guyanese live outside our borders than within them. We know that loss. We honor those who left. Tonight, on this Dime Jubilee, we call them home, even as we praise those who remain behind to struggle, to advance, and to progress. Through those difficult decades, our people endured. And then, Guyana turned a corner. 60 years after independence, we stand before the world in a position our founders could scarcely have imagined. We are today the fastest growing economy on earth. Let that settle for a moment. Fastest growing, not in this hemisphere, not in the Caribbean, but on the entire planet. And we did that together as one people, one nation, one destiny. We did that as one Guyana. Our GDP was at $229 million at independence, now exceeds $75 billion in purchasing power terms. Our per capita income, once $344, is today projected to approach $38,000 per capita by 2028. In a single decade, we have leapt from the margins into the front ranks of the world economies. That is a significant achievement. And every Guyanese has earned the right to be proud. The IMF confirms that Guyana led the world with average real GDP growth of 47% per year between 2022 and 2023. Tomorrow, it grows with every single additional revenue that comes back to our country. That is why, my dear brothers and sisters, we must spend, but spend with an understanding of what is required in the future. Spend with an understanding of what is our priority. Spend with an understanding in transformed. A nation is transformed by what it builds for its people. Our 2024 budget exceeded 1 trillion Guyanese dollars for the first time in our history. Oil production from the offshore Stabroek Block now surpasses 915,000 barrels per day. And we are South America's third largest oil producer. We have invested massively in education, in healthcare, in housing. From 2020 to 2025, we constructed or rehabilitated over 10,000 roads and 430 bridges, bringing the power of connection to communities that independence had left behind. Today, how many would have imagined that we would have been celebrating our Diamond Jubilee here in Fort Island, crossing the rivers, and establishing the fundamental truth that Essequibo belongs completely to Guyana. A landmark $100 million US STEM initiative in partnership with ExxonMobil is building the knowledge economy of tomorrow, beginning at the University of Guyana. And tomorrow morning, we will formally set our footprints in the history of healthcare when from Guyana, Mantra Freedom 60 will perform a cardiac surgery from Guyana to India, the longest distance surgery in the history of mankind, will be performed from the shores of Guyana tomorrow. This is a country we are building, not afraid to embrace any tool that is necessary to position us as not only a player in the global economy, but a competitive player looking to take its place in the front row of global stability, resilience, and prosperity. But as we have said before, that growth must be on the foundation of humility. And that growth and that development must not only lead to the prosperity of the people of Guyana, it must lead to the prosperity of the people of this region, of our CARICOM region. And that is why tonight I salute all those leaders with us in this celebration. On the world stage, this small nation has served 3 times as an elected member of the United Nations Security Council. And across those terms, we have held the presidency of the Council on 6 separate occasions. That record demonstrates our capacity, our courage, and our skill, and proves that Guyana belongs in the councils of the world. under the theme Partnership for Peace and Prosperity, we raised our voice for the Global South, for Africa, for small island states, for the voiceless and the overlooked. We are no longer forgotten. We are a force, and we are here to stay. But I must speak a hard truth on this joyous night. 60 years of sovereignty, and still, our territorial integrity is under assault. Venezuela has not relented. It has not restrained itself. It has not respected the binding orders of the world's highest court. And now, as the ICJ deliberates its judgment, Venezuela's acting president has declared before the court itself that Venezuela will not accept a ruling in Guyana's favor. This is not the language of a neighbor. This is not the language of international law. This is not the language of peace. That is why tonight my language cannot be ambiguous. The executable is Guyana's. It has never been Venezuelan, nor was it ever Spanish. And for more than a century and a quarter, since the 1899 arbitral award settled its boundary, Guyana has indisputably included Essequibo. It is and will remain Guyanese. The ICJ has affirmed its jurisdiction to hear and determine this matter. The memoranda have been submitted. The oral hearings have concluded. The court now deliberates. We are confident in our case. We are confident in international law. We stand firm on the validity of the 1899 award. And we say to the world, gathered here tonight and watching from afar, that in defense of our country, we are united and a determined nation. And we sing in clear voice and shout and stout hearts the words of our song of the Republic, so that all may hear the cry of our soil. From Pacaraima's peaks of power to Corinthine's lush sands, our children pledge each fateful hour to guard Guyana's land, to foil the shock of rude invader who did violate her earth, to cherish and defend forever the state that gave them birth. We are grateful for the support of the United States, of CARICOM, of the Commonwealth, the OAS, and all our partner nations across the world who have stood with Guyana and affirmed that this threat to our sovereignty is unacceptable. Tonight, on this 60th anniversary of our independence, we say to all the people of those nations and their governments, with immense gratitude in our hearts, thank you for standing with us. Thank you for standing for fairness. Thank you for standing for justice and for peace. But let me also say this, and I say it with full sincerity, Guyana holds no malice toward the people of Venezuela. None. The Venezuelan people are our neighbors. They are our kinsmen across a shared geography, shared history, a shared Caribbean and South American heritage. We know that the ordinary men and women of Venezuela have not chosen this dispute. We know that many among them yearn, as all people yearn, simply for peace, for dignity, for a better life for their children. So to the people of Venezuela, on this night of our 60th anniversary as a neighboring sovereign state, we extend the hand of friendship. We will always defend our sovereignty. We will always defend our territorial integrity. But we will do so through peaceful means, through the courts, through diplomacy, through the principles of the United Nations Charter and the rule of international law. Not through belligerence, not through aggression, never through war. And when this matter is resolved, as it will be resolved, Guyana offers to work with Venezuela, as with all friendly nations, to build a hemisphere that is safer, more prosperous, and more just for every soul within it. This is not weakness. This is a measure of our character as an open and friendly people, committed to living in peace and to promoting prosperity. And now, I speak directly to my brothers and sisters, the people of Guyana. To every Guyanese alive tonight, wherever you are on God's earth, to those gathered at this great ceremony, to those watching in your communities, your villages, your homes, across all 10 regions of our nation, to those of our diaspora in New York and Florida, in London and Toronto, in Suriname and the Caribbean, who carry Guyana in their hearts across every ocean. To you I say, 60 years is a great achievement, but it is just the beginning. 60 years is a foundation. We have a choice before us, either to carry the pain of our history like an open wound relived each day in bitterness and division, or to heal it. 60 years of independence calls us towards a higher covenant, to build a nation anchored in love, ennobled by honest labor, strengthened by unity, and guided by enduring faith. Through shared ambition, shared families, compassionate communities, and a deep and abiding pride in country, we can shape a Guyana where democracy and equity are not distant aspirations, but living principles, embraced in collective trust by all. In that noble undertaking, every Guyanese, regardless of origin or circumstance, becomes a bearer of the nation's spirit. Each citizen, a reflection of the enduring soul of Guyana itself. Look at what we have built. Look at what we have endured. Look at how far we have come from that fragile, fractured, dependent nation that raised its flag at midnight on May 25th, 1966. The roads we are building connect not just communities, but destinies. The schools we are opening do not merely teach children to read and write. They teach children to dream. The hospitals we are building do not merely heal bodies. They affirm that every Guyanese life has worth. That is what it means to govern for all. This is what one Guyana means in practice. Our journey shows our promise. It offers a pathway

but you hold responsibility for the unity of the future. Do not inherit old prejudices. Do not repeat old arguments. Do not allow the past to define the limits of your imagination. You are the generation that will finally, fully, and irreversibly make Guyana whole. African and Indian, indigenous and Portuguese, Chinese and mixed, Christian and Hindu and Muslims, from the coastland and the hinterland, from Georgetown to Lethem, from Linden to New Amsterdam, from Region 1 to Region 10, we are, all of us, one Guyana. One Guyana in our diversity. One Guyana in our destiny. One Guyana does not mean we are all the same. It means we are all equal. It means every child in every region has the same right. Every child and every region has the same right for development, for advancement, for prosperity, for the well-being of all our people. The world has too often been told that diversity is a weakness, that difference must lead to division. The multi-ethnic societies are destined for permanent fracture. Guyana rejects that false premise. We are proving before the eyes of the world that a people drawn from many histories can still build one destiny. The oil beneath our waters is not the property of a government. It is the patrimony of our people. It belongs to every Guyanese who came before us and to every Guyanese yet to be born. It is ours, all of ours, and we will guard it together. We hold it in trust. We spend our purpose. We save it with discipline. We must build a national development platform rooted in unity, democracy, the rule of law, and respect for each other. We have 60 years of shared experience to guide us. 60 years of struggle. 60 years of achievements. 60 years of lessons. But progress must be protected. Prosperity must be sustained. Unity must be strengthened by institutions that are stable, political, stable, practical, fair, and fit for the realities of our country. That is why constitutional reform must be approached with care, not as a contest for advantage, not as a weapon of division, but as a solemn national responsibility with a long-term interest of Guyana and future generations at its center. At this stage of our national journey, no one should seek to divide Guyana. No one should seek to divide Guyana in pursuit of power, government and opposition, private sector and labor, civil society and citizens, coastland and hinterland. No one should seek to divide. Instead, we must come together. We must come together and work in harmony. We must work and work hard, relentlessly, so that we can build and pass on a Guyana that is strong, stable, and prosperous.

0: prosper us. We must reject the poison of zero-sum politics, the destructive belief that one group can rise only if another falls. That helped to divide our nationalist movement. It weakened the spirit of unity that made independence possible. And 60 years later, we must heal those wounds. But the lesson of our history is clear. Without harmony, there can be no true unity. Without unity, independence is never complete. And without a united people, progress can never be secure. The Independence Covenant in hope, and it must be fulfilled in unity. The task before us is clear. We must build a nation in which all our people can live life of fulfillment, life of honor, and life of dignity. There is no ceiling on what this nation can become. No threat will define our future. There is no boundary, none, on the ambition, the creativity, the enterprise, and the dignity of the Guyanese people. So let us march forward. March not with arrogance, but with confidence. March not with division, but with unity. March not with the burdens of the past, but with the promise of the future. The golden arrowhead was raised 60 years ago in joy and expectation. Tonight, we raise it again in glory and determination. It rises for every Guyanese who kept faith with this country through every trial of our history. It rises for every farmer and fisherman, every teacher and nurse, every miner and entrepreneur, every mother and father who sacrificed so their children might stand taller. It rises for those who left and for those who stayed. It rises for those who will never leave because they lie in Guyanese earth and their spirit is in the soil and their love is in our hearts. 60 years, one people, one nation, one destiny, one Guyana, now and forever. Long live the Cooperative Republic of Guyana. Long live the great people of Guyana. God bless our beloved country. God bless our nation. And may God continue to guide our progress and prosperity. Happy 60th anniversary. Happy independence to one and all. And God bless all of you here, all across Guyana, and all across our diaspora. Thank you very much. God bless our friends, our allies, our neighbors, and all those who stand with us together in peace, love, and unity. God bless you all. Thank you.
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0: I'ma say you're listening to 100.1 Vibes FM. While you're living, you feel love life. And then you make the morning enough, you will feel nice. 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
3: With the news at this time, I am Jarrell Bryan. Good day. President Dr. Finale on Monday declared that Guyana has transformed from a fragile, dependent nation into one of the fastest-growing economies in the world and a rising force on the global stage. Finance Minister Dr. Ashley Singh says Guyana's economic journey over the past 60 years reflects resilience, discipline, and transformation. Citizens of Barbados and Guyana will soon be able to travel between the two countries using only their national identification cards under a new bilateral arrangement announced ahead of both nations' 60th independence anniversaries. Regionally, the Caribbean Court of Justice has ruled in favor of a Trinidadian national that Suriname breached his treaty rights by denying him access to a lawyer during pretrial detention. And internationally, planned retaliatory strikes by Russia on Ukraine have evoked deep concern within the United Nations, with Secretary General Antonio Guterres urging both sides to avoid an escalation. And that's the news to the moment.
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4: 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Keep it.

0: Well, it is 3 minutes after that 12 o'clock hour. If you're now joining us, you're locked on to Vibes 100.1 FM. Welcome on down to the Vibes and Lounge on this Independence afternoon. Yes, we are celebrating 60 years today. Today is our Independence Day.
1: I call me Baba, say, he say he dip on the road driving.
0: So happy Independence, Guyana. 60 years of freedom, 60 years of culture, and 60 years of resilience. We are right in the thick of the Diamond Jubilee homecoming. And of course, the energy across the country is absolutely electric. Are you going to be out on the road for, you know, the Independence Carnival? Probably getting your costumes ready, getting your feathers, your glitters, and your walking shoes ready. Because we are hitting the road. It's going to be, you know, pure energy, pure color, and pure celebration from start to finish. You don't want to miss the road today, all right? So go out there and show your support as we celebrate Independence today.

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So pedestrians and general attendees, gates 1 and 2 are for pedestrian access only. So if you're driving, head south along Heroes Highway into Red Road, or use the alternative parking south along Heroes Highway or Providence Public Road into Greenfield Access Road. 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Then you can walk to gates 1 or 2. For VIPs, your entry is strictly via gate 3. And so head south along Heroes Highway, turn into Greenfield Access Road, and proceed to your designated parking. But if you want to bypass the heavy stadium congestion entirely, traffic ranks recommend utilizing the Mandela to Eccles Interlink East Bank Public Road, or you can bypass Ogle Bypass to Heroes Highway. Also, please take note that there is absolutely no parking allowed on the eastern or western road shoulders between Red Road and Greenfield Access Road along the Providence Public Road, alright? So traffic ranks will be deployed across the grid to keep things flowing, so please do comply with the officers in uniform, drive with caution, and let's enjoy the 60th Independence Celebration.

Well, a big shout out to all the folks down in Mabaruma, Lethem, Essequibo, Burbie, Zemarara. Wherever you are tuning in from, hope you're having a wonderful Independence. What are you guys cooking? Well, I shouldn't say cooking now. This is lunchtime. It's the lunch hour. So what are you having for lunch on this beautiful Independence? Our 60th Independence Diamond Jubilee. Hope you're having some Independence rice. Yes, I said it, Independence rice. Not sure what that should look like, but I'm just saying because we do have, you know, rice for every occasion. If it's Valentine, it's Valentine rice. If it's Christmas, it's Christmas rice. So obviously, if it's Independence, probably some Independence rice. Somebody hit us up on our WhatsApp and let us know what that looks like. Send us a photo if you made some Independence rice today and some Independence chicken or fish. Whatever meat choice you made, 7510228. Hit us up and let us know what you're having for lunch today. Happy Independence. Well, this one is for all the minibus drivers, the taxi drivers out there, all the drivers rather. The Ministry of Public Works advises that major bridge expansion works have commenced at the Vryheid's Lust Bridge on the railway embankment. And this is going to go for 66 days with an expected completion date of Saturday, July 25, 2026. So for cars and light vehicles, a temporary bypass is in place to handle both eastbound and westbound traffic. So please adhere to the reduced speed limits and comply with the flaggers on site. Now, important notice to truckers or heavy duty vehicles, the temporary bypass cannot accommodate truck traffic. So you must use the designated detour route. So you can proceed through Vryheid's Lust Main Access Road, continue on to the Rupert Craig Highway via the Traffic Light Control Junction, proceed to the LBI Main Access Road, and you can rejoin the railway embankment from there. The rhythm, vanilla. If you're hitting the road today, then start enjoying the music from now.

Well, in the lead up to the Green Walk and Exhibition, the Environmental Protection Agency, EPA, is hosting an interactive booth at the Kitty Seawall Georgetown that will be taking place, of course, every Friday and Saturday up until May 31, 2026. So you can go there to get direct community engagement and enforcement patrols tackling littering and noise nuisances. Remember, the environment is everybody's business.

Well, if you're celebrating your birthday today, then happy birthday. It is an awesome thing if you're celebrating your birthday today with our Diamond Jubilee. So, well, Guyana turned 60, you're celebrating another milestone. And so we are sending you all the best wishes, wishing you a happy birthday. Have an awesome one. Enjoy. If you're celebrating that anniversary as well, happy anniversary. Whatever milestone you are celebrating, just know that we are here for you. Well, switching gears to a major national event on the horizon, the Ministry of Housing and Central Housing and Planning Authority have officially dropped the dates for the highly anticipated International Building Expo 2026. So go ahead and block out your calendars from June 25 to June 28. This year's expo is tying directly into our milestone celebrations with a powerful theme, Guyana at 60, building strong foundations for a sustainable future. So whether you're looking to build your first home, you're scouting out modern architectural designs, you're looking for sustainable construction tech, or you just want to see that massive transformation happening in our housing sector, the National Stadium at Providence is where you should be this June, June 25 to 28, at the National Stadium for the Building Expo.

Well, of course, we need to bring some Slingshot in there. Home sweet home. 22 minutes after 12 o'clock. And so we're sending this one to all the folks that came back home to celebrate with us our Diamond Jubilee. Hope you're enjoying our delicious meals. You're having fun. You're outdoors or maybe indoors, doing things that you love. Make the most of the time you have in Guyana. Have fun, everybody. Happy independence. But no matter. And sure, you go out there and get you some nice homemade local food. Some nice pepper pot and bread or cassava bread, if you find any. You might need to check out Border Market or Stabroek. They might have some cassava bread there. It's Guyana. Get you a nice hot plate of cook-up rice. On my mind. Fried rice, maybe. What else? Some salara, some cassava pone, some metemji, some soup. Nice, nice Guyanese food. You so very dear. Some sada roti, with our love, eggplant, baigan choker. Yeah. All the good stuff, man. All the good stuff. All the good stuff. Get you some nice marby sorrel drink, ginger. Yeah, everything Guyanese. Most of the times when we see people come back home, is because of the food. Because of the food, because of the culture, the people. And of course, we are a hospitable. We do have, you know, a set of hospitable people in Guyana. Or we are hospitable by nature. Always warm, always welcoming. And even for the folks who aren't in, a part of us. You aren't Guyanese, but you have come to celebrate with us. I know you guys will be taking back all the warmth. And you are having a grand time in Guyana. So Guyanese, let us continue to spread the love. Spread that, cheer with our people. And ensure that they are feeling good.

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Of course, this is where we belong, in the land of Guyana, the land of many waters, the land of lush greenery, many peoples, the fastest growing economy in the world. Well, see, Kush, welcome to Moko Moko.

Well, before you had coconut water, you had Coconut Festival. This one was a song sung by Vanilla. And for all the foreigners in the country, ensure you grab yourself some coconut water. Very refreshing.

Ensure you grab yourself some coconut water on this beautiful Independence afternoon. Well, this is where I begin to wrap things up for today. Happy Independence again. Whatever you're heading out to the Providence National Stadium later today for that massive Independence Diamond Jubilee drone show and joint service display, let me remind you once again that the Guyana Police Force Traffic Headquarters, they have issued a major advisory to keep things moving. So the action kicks off at 17 hours, which is 5 p.m. And so here is how you need to navigate that area. So for general attendees and pedestrians, you are using gates 1 and 2 only. All right. So if you are driving, you can head south along Heroes Highway into Red Road, or you can use the alternative parking south along Heroes Highway or Providence Public Road into Greenfield Access Road. And you can park on the road shoulders there, but make sure you aren't disrupting or obstructing traffic. And then you can walk straight to gates 1 or 2, all right? Well, for VIPs, your entry is strictly via gate 3. So you can head south along Heroes Highway, turn into Greenfield Access Road, and proceed to your designated parking. Now, alternative routes. If you want to bypass the heavy stadium congestion entirely, traffic ranks recommend utilizing the Mandela to Eccles Interlink, East Bank Public Road, or the Ogle Bypass to Heroes Highway. But there is absolutely no parking allowed on the eastern or western road shoulders between Red Road and Greenfield Access Road along the Providence Public Road. Please note that traffic ranks will be deployed across the grid to keep things flowing. So please comply with the officers in uniform. Drive with caution and let's enjoy the 60th Independence celebrations safely. Well, take care, everybody. Happy Independence. Happy Independence. Celebrate. Have fun. Live life. And enjoy. Ensure that you are being kind today and every day thereafter, all right? Because kindness is a reflection of who you are. So be kind. Peace. I'll be back with you tomorrow from 9 to 1. The vibes continue right here on Vibes FM, so do not go anywhere, but enjoy the remainder of your day. Happy Independence.

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Hope you all had fun with Kieron this morning. It's your girl Fuchsia, keeping your company from now until 15 hours. How are you enjoying our 60th independence anniversary? Celebrating 60 years of independence.

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0: Art, you're not left out to gal them to you, though. 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
3: The management and staff of Ricks & Sari Agro Industries Incorporated extends congratulations and 60th anniversary greetings to the nation. 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
5: Guyana National Printers Limited extends congratulations and 60th anniversary greetings to the nation. 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
6: 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Me not think so, you know. 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

0: Art, you not left out the gal them to you, though. 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All of them, everybody, Vibes FM. Like, if the thing, whole thing mix up. When you go front, you see Vibes FM. When you come back, you see Vibes FM. You understand what I tell you?
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Trust that you guys are enjoying the music here on the Vibe Station 100.1 Vibes FM. But that is all the time we have for today. Coming up and ready to keep your company, we have Miss Unika Langhorne Eno in the building. And she'll be keeping your company from now on until the evening. So stay tuned, guys, and have fun. I trust that you guys will be out there later on for that drone show at the National Stadium. So keep on to it. Stay locked on to 100.1 Vibes FM.

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1: From Karakara to Yarakabra, well, we want the good people them to, you know, from good hope, from good success, from good fortune, from good intent. 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
1: Me love your attitude, me love your style. 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
0: Happy Independence, Guyana. 60 years of independence. We're celebrating our Diamond Jubilee. The day is finally here. Tuesday, May 26, 2026. Congratulations, Guyana. And a lot is happening today as we continue to celebrate.
2: Once was enough and it was all in vain. Time starts to pass before you know.
0: Let us be safe out there. Let us live as one. For unity is strength. And that is what we want as a nation. Remember, we're one people, one nation, one destiny.
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0: 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I am Onika Langhorn Eno. I'll be with you until 19 hours. You're listening to Vibes Ignite. It's Reggae Hour, the Guyanese way again. Remember, we are celebrating our Diamond Jubilee.
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1: You always hurting my feelings.
0: We have the drone show at the National Stadium.
1: It's time.
0: So we are having a great time right here in Guyana. I want to say good afternoon to our foreigners. They say our overseas guests.
1: Gives at home, but you not making.
0: And of course, good afternoon to us right here in Guyana.
1: Go the distance alone.
0: It's a beautiful Tuesday afternoon.
1: You don't buy me a dime.
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0: 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You're listening to Vibes 89. It's a reggae hour. The guy in his way.
1: Love was not enough.
0: Happy 60 years of independence, Guyana.
1: All of this has been
0: 60 years of independence. 6 decades.
1: Be loving you.
0: That's a lot.
1: Even though

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1: Cared for you, all I did was every.
0: Let's make this an unforgettable day.
1: All I did was love you, baby.
0: The date Guyana gained independence is such a special day for us.

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1: Has become such a wreck.
0: So head down to the Albion Stadium from 5 p.m. to 7 p.m. And enjoy a spectacular showcase featuring dazzling drone displays, exciting paratrooping, and a fun-filled kids show for the entire family. Admission is open to all, so bring out the family and be part of the excitement at Albion Stadium, Berbice. The Guyana Joe Light Show 2026 is sponsored by the Ministry of Culture.

13 hours 47. Right now. Remind you that the Ministry of Culture, Youth and Sport is inviting everyone to the exciting Guyana Drone Light Show 2026. It's happening tonight at the Providence National Stadium. Oh, yeah, baby girl. Yes, the event runs from 5 p.m. to 7 p.m. and with the time now at 3:47. There's still enough time to gather the family and head out for an evening of entertainment and celebration. Honey, it's now 15 hours 48. Tonight. Patrons can look forward to a breathtaking drone display featuring stunning aerial formations, thrilling paratrooping action, a kids' fun show, music, and entertainment for the entire family. It promises to be one of the biggest light shows in the region as Guyana continues celebrating its Diamond Jubilee celebrations in grand style. So make your way to the Providence National Stadium this evening or this afternoon and be part of an unforgettable evening under the Guyanese sky. Sounds beautiful, huh? Once again, the Guyana Drone Light Show 2026 takes place tonight, Tuesday, May 26, from 5 p.m. to 7 p.m. at the Providence National Stadium. Baby, admission is open to the public.

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2: Well, this station had linked people from all wrong, you know. Remember Navin from Monrepo? I remember Avinash from Chatumago. What about them Glasgow by from Glasgow, Hozororo, Isano, and Mokomoko? 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This is one big thing.
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7: 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As we are celebrating our Diamond Jubilee here in Guyana. Let me remind you about the Guyana Drone Light Show that is happening this afternoon at the Providence National Stadium. It begins at 17 hours, 5 p.m. Day by day, in strength and beauty grow, till at length. And patrons can look forward to a breathtaking drone display featuring stunning aerial formations. You'll have thrilling paratrooping action, a kids' fun show, music, and entertainment for the entire family. So you can take out the children, you can take out your entire family. It's for everyone. Onward, may we ever go. Day by day, in strength and beauty grow, till at length. It promises to be one of the biggest light shows in the region. As our beautiful country continues celebrating its Diamond Jubilee celebrations in grand style. It's not too late, it's until 17 hours, so make your way to the Providence National Stadium. Right now, and be part of an unforgettable evening under the Guyanese sky. God's golden city, which never goes. Onward, upward, may we ever go. And admission is open to the public.

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We are celebrating right here in Guyana. I want to say good afternoon to everyone. This one is called Again by OKC. It's our patriotic segment.

Yes, we are celebrating our Diamond Jubilee. The time for you, 16 hours 55. This one is called One by H.U.N. Duchy. Yes, and definitely we will live as one. Can we do it? Oh, yes, we can. You tuned to Vibes 100.1 of her. You're listening to Vibes Ignite. It's a patriotic segment, but it's coming to an end. I want to know my people. What are we? Then we go straight into a pop segment. What are we fighting? Followed by the Quiet Spark. What are we? So stay with us right here on Vibes 100.1 of her.

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1: So just let me break it down. Let me talk to you.
0: It's our Guyanese pop segment as we celebrate our 60 years of independence. And this is a marvelous, marvelous Tuesday afternoon. It's May 26, 2026. A date we will never forget.
2: Damage me, how the love fitted out, it really was a tragedy.
0: We are one people, one nation, one destiny.
2: I know you ain't gonna guess them. All of a sudden realize she having my baby.
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0: 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If you are celebrating your birthday on this special day, oh my. Special birthday greeting going out to you.
3: You were stolen about this day.
0: What a day.
3: My baby.
2: I know you're probably thinking that this song's about boo. Don't get carried away. It ain't all about.
0: If you're celebrating your wedding anniversary.
2: And people been begging me to release the pen. Put it on paper, spit it like a minute.
0: Happy anniversary to both of you. And I wish you many, many more years together.
2: Believe me, they dream it. I've seen it.
0: My parents got married this month.
3: About my life.
0: But it's May 31.
3: Mm-hmm. I've decided to.
0: And if you've recently graduated, congratulations to you. Well deserved a celebration as well. If you're celebrating any other type of success, a big congratulations as well.

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1: Remember that weird thing your grandmother used to say? 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

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I want to urge our drivers to take their time on the roadway. 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All you want is home. 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We definitely want a safe Guyana. No crime, don't make no wrong decision. Decision that will haunt ya. 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Decision drivers. Don't make no wrong decision. 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So a Guyanese pop segment.

everybody. My name is Spinner 4K. So this song right here, this one goes out to my family, my friends, every stranger in every neighborhood around the world. Yeah, we all know that life can be hard on you sometimes. Sometimes you want to give up. But I'm here to tell you today, never you give up, never you give in, because life is a beautiful thing. And me and Jay, we did this song with you in mind. Anytime you're feeling down and out, you're calling us.

can't get enough by Dester on Vibes 100.1 FM. The time for you, 17 hours 46. We are celebrating our 60 years of independence. I must remind you of that. And today is the big day. It's May 26, 2026. Yeah, said I'm longing for your touch. And a lot is happening right now in our country, different parts of our country, in different regions as well. Beyond the clouds. Barbies, get ready for an unforgettable evening of entertainment as the Guyana Drone Light Show 2026 comes your way tomorrow, Wednesday, May 27th. You bring feeling with me. So, of course, no one is left out. Beyond the clouds. Beyond the Guyana Drone Light Show is happening right now at the National Stadium. So, Barbies, it's your time tomorrow. Me real good. So head down to the Albion Stadium from 5 p.m. to 7 p.m. And enjoy a spectacular showcase featuring dazzling drone displays, exciting paratrooping, and the fun-filled kid show for the entire family. Yeah, yeah, so longing for your touch, just can't get enough. Admission is open to all, so bring out the family and be part of the excitement at Albion Stadium, babies. Baby, 17 hours 48. You're listening to Vibes Ignite. It's a Guyanese pop segment as we celebrate the Diamond Jubilee. I just can't get enough. You bring feeling with meaning, baby. I want to say good afternoon to everyone in Guyana. We have listeners abroad too, so good afternoon to you. A pleasant afternoon to you all. It's the reason why I just can't stick around.

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1: 17 hours 54. Yes, it's our pop segment, the Guyanese way.
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0: Wife. My love, you
1: yes,
0: can.
1: We're featuring a Guyanese artist for this entire show. Here are some words of reflection for our Diamond Jubilee celebration.
0: Show a brain for your tricks and we watch them grow. I stand by you.
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A diamond jubilee shines with brilliance of dreams achieved and ambitions still developing. For words of reflection for our diamond jubilee celebration. Coming up at 18 hours, of course, we must have the news for you. Followed by the quiet spark. Stick around. Right here at Vibes 100.1 FM. The time for you, 17 hours 55. As we continue to have a great time on this marvelous day. A date that Guyana will never forget.

0: I am Sergeant 22279 Trotz, stationed at Traffic Headquarters, Ivleri, attached to the Education section. I would like to inform the general public on the safe uses of the road on foot. On our roads in Guyana, pedestrians are one of the leading categories of road users that are killed yearly. It is important for pedestrians to understand the safe uses of sidewalks and footpaths when using the road. According to Guyana's Road Traffic Code, where there is a footpath or sidewalk available, use them. While using footpaths or sidewalks, ensure not to walk closely to the curb. If there is a footpath or a sidewalk that is not available at the time, ensure to walk on the right-hand side of the road facing the oncoming traffic. A school procession or an organization procession that cannot use a sidewalk or footpath should walk on the left-hand side of the road to the nearest side. Ensure that you have a lookout to the front of the procession. Whilst walking during the hours of darkness, you should ensure that you carry a white light to the front of the procession and a red reflector to the rear.
1: It is now 18 hours.
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3: With the news at this time, I am Gerald Bryan. Good afternoon. As Guyana celebrates 60 years of independence, today also marks another milestone, the longest distance surgery in history and Guyana's first ever robotic surgery. Ahead of the Guyana Drone Light Show scheduled for tonight, the Guyana Civil Aviation Authority has declared a temporary restricted fly zone for all drones within 3 kilometers of the Guyana National Stadium. The Kuhn Jazz Group has announced that Pan and Soca will bring Guyana Carnival 2026 to a spectacular close on Wednesday, May 27 at the Kingston Beach Front in Georgetown. Regionally, Pope Leo XIV is expected to visit South America, with the clergy in Uruguay confirming that the pontiff will make a stop in their country later this year. And internationally, the United States has launched new strikes on southern Iran, targeting Iranian missile sites and boats attempting to place mines. And that's the news to the moment.
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1: Only to you I
0: belong. Happy Diamond Jubilee, Guyana. Happy Independence.
1: I'm my closest friend, Jaja King.
0: We celebrate 60 years.
1: Everything so I sing.
0: And we are definitely a proud nation. One people, one nation, one destiny.
1: Yeah, yeah, yeah. Oh, Jehovah Jireh.
0: Tonight we celebrate Guyana. 60 years of independence.
1: Yeah, yeah, yeah. All the crooked paths shall be made straight, and no weapon formed against
0: us. This evening our beautiful flag flies high. Our country is 60 years free.
1: Me Jaja heal, me Jaja free.
0: From the big towns to the small villages, everyone is happy this evening.
1: Jaja, you are everything, so I sing, oh yeah.
0: Families are together and music is playing almost everywhere.
1: Come on, provider.
0: Flags are waving and we are so proud. Welcome to the Quiet Spark, a moment with me, Onika Langwenino. A time of self-song, soulful stories, and just enough fire to light your evening. Even the softest voice can light your evening. Stay with us right here on Vibes 100.1 FM.

0: and pass away. A topic we are celebrating, Guyana. It's May 26, 2026.
1: You got to know what you're doing.
0: It's a lovely Tuesday evening.
1: Yeah, yeah.
0: Let me remind you that you tune to Vibes 100.1 FM. It's a quiet spark segment. We're celebrating Guyana's 60 years of independence. And tonight, every part of Guyana is happy.
1: I will never forget on my face. Corrections put in the right place.
0: Hello to Linden, Bartica, New Amsterdam, Anna Regina, Lethem, Corriverton, Charity, Madia, Mabaruma, Georgetown. Hello to every single village.
1: Far from reality, I never knew that before I met her. She was far, far, far away.
0: Wherever you're listening from, I want to say good evening to you.
1: From reality, one of my friend crossed the bridge, right, which part we live in. Far, far, far.
0: And what are you cooking right now?
1: Reality check, dark yard.
0: Are you finished cooking?
1: You must see things say I saw reality make.
0: Who are you with tonight? Remember, tonight is a special night for Guyana. As we celebrate our Diamond Jubilee,

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What do you remember? Yes, you can discuss this among yourself. The questions, actually. You remember the fireworks? You remember the school shows? Do you remember the flags? Do you remember the good food? What do you remember? I remember the fireworks and the school shows, the flags, and of course I remembered food, good food.

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Back then, I'm speaking about... Baby, just relax. I got what you need. Can you remember what you wore for Independence Day when you were a child? I'll do everything. Hold me in your arms. You'll never let me. And did you wave a small paper like I did for the flag when you were little? You know, when you was little, you try to make up stuff, you know. You invent your own little thing. Invented flags. You even invented money. You know, I remember myself and siblings, we had these books. They were light blue. And we took it and we sliced it into dollar notes. And we called them $100 notes. Then we had the newspaper, we sliced them and we called them $20 notes. We had pink paper and we called them the dollar notes. Remember the dollar notes back then? Watch me place my... And then we had green paper and we called those $5 notes. Yes, those were great days. On Independence Day, you know, we will play a lot. My brothers, they would pretend that they're driving buses. They would put the chairs on the porch together, and one of them would drive, and the other one will conduct and say, "Go into town, go into town." That was how we celebrated Independence Day back then. Tonight. 18 hours, 18 and vibes, 100.1 FM.

This one is called Give Me You by Nesta. 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

0: 18 hours 25. We are celebrating Guyana 60 years of independence. On the big day itself, May 26, 2026. I'm grateful for another day. Celebrate. I'm alive and well now. This evening we celebrate our people of Guyana. Celebrate our teachers, our nurses, our miners, our farmers, the market sellers, workers, musicians, the young people with big dreams, and the older folk who helped build this land. This evening is for all of us. Happy Diamond Jubilee, Guyana.
1: Yo, DP, you know how many people haven't even made it to see this day? But listen, man, I am blessed. We are blessed. I'm grateful.
0: Timothy Roberts, Celebrate Life. Here comes Lawrence Strode with Eyes on the Father.
2: Right on this one.
0: He also celebrates our local culture and music, sports, clothes, and food. Hey. How strong and creative our people are. Indeed, they are very talented. Listen to this. This is an example of a proud Guyanese, a talented Guyanese.
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0: 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We're celebrating our Diamond Jubilee, 60 years of independence.

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Our topic, we are celebrating Guyana's 60 years of independence. Stay with us.

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1: Guyana National Printers Limited extends congratulations and 60th anniversary greetings to the nation. 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
5: As Guyana celebrates 60 years of independence, His Excellency President Dr. Mohamed Irfan Ali reminds us that a nation's progress is measured not only by wealth and development, but by unity, justice, compassion, and the dignity of every citizen. In his words, "We are still evolving. We are still becoming." And as we continue building one Guyana together, we now present a powerful tribute to that spirit of unity and national pride. Guyana in Harmony. Music and lyrics by Timothy Roberts, produced by Avinash Rupchan, featuring Timothy Roberts, Vishali Samlal, and Shahan Bakas.

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1: Our topic, we are celebrating Guyana's 60 years of independence.

60 years later, and our people are still doing great. 18 hours 49. Just off the Atlantic. You're tuned to Vibes 100.1 FM. It's our Quiet Spark segment. Waterfalls and sweet scenery. Well, I have some questions for you. What year did Guyana become free? Well, that year is 1966. What are the colors of her flag?

0: What local food would you give to a stranger to try? Or I would say someone from abroad that has never tried Guyanese food, which one you would give them to try?
1: To dig up the diamond and the gold.
0: I know which one I would give them.
1: Great Kaichou.
0: And that one that I would give them is my favorite Guyanese dish. Y'all want to hear it?
1: I love to see your foaming tide.
0: What is a word that only Guyanese people know?
1: Listen.
0: Wow.
1: Of the cheerful.
0: What is a word that only Guyanese people know?
1: As they throw their yellow breasts to the sky.
0: Oh. Hilton Hemmerding with beautiful Guyana.
1: Land where I was born.
0: Well, the food I will give an overseas Guyanese to taste, or one that has never tasted our dishes, is pepper pot.
1: The monkeys chatter up in the tree.
0: Now you know something about me. You know my favorite Guyanese dish is pepper pot.
1: Singing this melody.
0: And what is a word that only Guyanese people know?
1: Guyana.
0: They have many of them.
1: Guyana.
0: I have one.

0: you ever heard the word pagali? 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I remembered someone used that word on one of their children when I was a little girl, tani. She was like, "You want tani?"
1: Diana.
0: Then the little children used to use the word pagali a lot.
1: Never think I...
0: Oh my goodness.
1: Happiness anywhere.
0: Michelle Paris Ram with Guyana.

0: Yes, we are one people, one nation, one destiny.
1: Peace and serenity.
0: A land of many waters.
1: Clear skies and cool.
0: Guyana, oh beautiful Guyana.
1: Take a ride down the Black Sea.
0: 18 hours 54.
1: Hear the birds sing so sweet. Here in Guyana, oh oh.
0: There's no place like home.
1: Oh oh. Guyana.
0: Now choose to be at home. Guyana.

0: And of course, we cannot have a party without the music that brings us together.
1: Air so fresh and so clean.
0: A fun mix of local party music, soca, chutney, and old favorites.
1: Guyana.
0: As I said earlier, tonight, this evening, the entire country is happy and proud.
1: Culture and creeds.
0: 60 years strong and still partying.
1: Even if far
0: in this big celebration belongs to all of us.
1: Oh, oh, oh, oh, oh.
0: 18 hours 55.

Tonight we celebrated the heart of Guyana, our people, our memories and our pride 60 years later, and our flag still flies high in the sky. From all of us here, happy 60th Independence Day, Guyana. Let's keep standing tall. And love your beautiful country. Guyana, oh beautiful Guyana. As you continue to celebrate this evening, I want you to know that we are a special people. And wherever we go, we raise our flag very high. I do it. I am Unika Langhorn Eno. Thank you for joining me on The Quiet Spark. Our topic, celebrating Guyana, 60 years of independence. God bless you. Remember to be the best version of you. Be confident. Also, remember that you are important.

It is now 18 hours 59. Good night and take care. Until next time. Happy Diamond Jubilee, Guyana.

The time is now. We're celebrating 60 years of independence in true patriotic style, honoring our journey as one people, one nation, with one destiny. Remember the sweet old time days, the memories, the vibes, the moments that shaped who we are today? Now's your chance to relive them. 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

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It's a testimony. I'm running.

Guyana, the time is now. We're celebrating 60 years of independence in true patriotic style, honoring our journey as one people, one nation, with one destiny. Remember the sweet old time days, the memories, the vibes, the moments that shaped who we are today? Now's your chance to relive them. 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What does Guyana mean to you? Send in your voice notes to 600-1966 and be part of something unforgettable. Let's celebrate Guyana, our home, our pride, our future on NCN.